0: sleep. You know what you're getting with Premier Inn.
1: Across Edinburgh, the Lothians, Fife and Falkirk.
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3: The top stories this hour. Vladimir Putin has met US envoys Steve Witkoff and Jared Kushner in Moscow for talks on ending the war in Ukraine. The Russian president said contact between Moscow and Washington were always useful. Mr. Witkoff thanked him for a ceasefire during the US delegation's visit. Former United States ambassador to Ukraine, William Taylor, says some feel the pair's involvement so far has been one-sided.
4: These two American negotiators, Steve Witkoff and Jared Kushner, have been to Moscow many times. Indeed, they have taken Moscow's ideas and incorporated them into peace ideas, peace proposals, plans. They have never been to Kyiv.
3: They are expected to visit the Ukrainian capital today. There are questions about the police's ability to monitor activity following a protest involving hundreds of masked people. They blocked roads on major routes around the port of Dover yesterday, causing travel disruption, which has since cleared. Ministers have criticised what happened. The US military claims to have destroyed or disabled three Iranian oil tankers after Tehran's forces fired missiles towards two warships. The United States say the tankers it hit were used to help fund Iran's Revolutionary Guard. Nearly 34,000 tooth extractions administered among children in England last year were due to severe tooth decay. 600,000 school pupils are being targeted with teeth cleaning lessons. In sport, Manchester City are currently the only Premier League side with three wins from their opening three matches following a 1-0 victory over Coventry. Tottenham were held 0-0 by Nottingham Forest. Celtic extended their lead at the top of the Scottish Premiership to 5 points with a 2-1 win at St Mirren. Manager Martin O'Neill says the test was tough.
5: We created some chances in the game, but even so, there was I didn't feel any phenomenal fluency about us. But we really dug it out at the end, you know, coming from the goal behind against a team who are in really brilliant form.
3: From Sky News, I'm AJ Walsh.

0: Force One.
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13: Stories this hour. Vladimir Putin has met US envoys Steve Witkoff and Jared Kushner in Moscow for talks on ending the war in Ukraine. The Kremlin commented on the visit, saying a series of ideas for a peace settlement were formulated. There are questions about the police's ability to monitor activity following a protest involving hundreds of masked people. They blocked roads on major routes around the port of Dover yesterday, causing travel disruption, which has since cleared. Police and crime expert Danny Shaw says

0: detectives must take further action to avoid similar situations.
1: They must surely have some kind of review to understand why they did not pick up on their intelligence systems that this was taking place.
0: An associate of right-wing activist Tommy Robinson has appeared to claim credit for the demonstrations. Two pilots have died after a Greek military jet crashed during an air show yesterday. Footage shows the aircraft going up in flames at an Air Force base around 40 miles north of Athens. A Lamborghini thought to be worth more than £200,000 has been seized in Essex. The force says it received multiple reports it was being driven dangerously in Southend yesterday. It's thought to have been speeding at more than twice the limit. In sport, Manchester City continued their winning start to the Premier League season with a 1-0 victory at home to newly promoted Coventry. Boss Enzo Maresca says it wasn't pretty, but that's okay.
2: Not all the wins, they're going to be nice. Sometimes you need this kind of games because 9 of 10. We finished conceding goal, you know, set pieces, throwing, it's always complicated because we kept them alive first half. I think we could have scored one or two more goals, but happy with the win.
0: Elsewhere in the Premier League, Tottenham remain without a win following a goalless draw at Nottingham Forest, while Crystal Palace came from behind to get past Fulham 3-2. In the Scottish Premiership, Celtic extended their lead at the top to 5 points with a 2-1 win at St Mirren. Rangers beat Motherwell by a 0-0. From Sky News, I'm AJ Walsh.

0: she woke up to discover a bat trying to crawl into her mouth. 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
0: 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Have you ever had a bat in your bed?
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0: Fourth one.
10: Top stories this hour. The Kremlin says a series of ideas for a peace settlement were formulated during a visit from US envoys to discuss Ukraine. Steve Witkoff and Jared Kushner have now left Moscow following talks with Vladimir Putin. The pair also passed on Donald Trump's best wishes. Speaking before the meeting, the US president admitted it would be a long road to get any kind of agreement.
11: It's a personality problem in Russia-Ukraine. You have President Zelensky and President Putin, they truly hate each other. Do you know what hate?

0: It is. They have serious hate.
1: Ministers have condemned the behaviour of demonstrators dressed in black and wearing balaclavas who caused major disruption by blocking roads at the port of Dover. Kent police confirmed no arrests had been made during the demonstration. Danny Tomo, an associate right-wing activist Tommy Robinson, appeared to have claimed responsibility for the protest on social media. A murder investigation's underway after a man in his 30s died in South London. He was found with serious head injuries and pronounced dead at the scene in Lambeth on Friday. Voting gets underway in Germany today in an election that could see the country's first far-right state government since the Nazi era. Around 1.7 million people are eligible to have their say in Saxony-Anhalt. In sport, Manchester City continued their winning start to the Premier League season with a 1-0 victory at home to newly promoted Coventry. Boss Enzo Maresca says it wasn't pretty, but that's okay.
2: Not all the wins, they're going to be nice. Sometimes you need this kind of games because 9 of 10. We finished conceding goal. You know, set pieces throwing, it's always complicated because we kept them alive first half. I think we could have scored one or two more goals, but happy with the win.
1: Elsewhere in the Premier League, Tottenham remain without a win following a goalless draw at Nottingham Forest, while Crystal Palace came from behind to get past Fulham 3-2. In the Scottish Premiership, Celtic extended their lead at the top to 5 points with a 2-1 win at St Mirren. Rangers beat Motherwell by 1-0. From Sky News, I'm AJ Walsh.

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I'm up in the party. 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

0: North One.
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3: 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You. No, it.
1: All right.
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11: Stories this hour. Vladimir Putin has met US envoys Steve Witkoff and Jared Kushner in Moscow for talks on ending the war in Ukraine. The Russian president told them contact between the two countries was always beneficial. Mr. Witkoff thanked him for a ceasefire during the US delegation's visit. Former United States ambassador to Ukraine, William Taylor, says some feel the pair's involvement so far has been one-sided.
12: These two American negotiators, Steve Witkoff and Jared Kushner, have been to Moscow many times. Indeed, they have taken Moscow's ideas and incorporated them into peace ideas, peace proposals, plans. They have never been to Kyiv.
11: They are expected to visit the Ukrainian capital today. There are questions about the police's ability to monitor activity following a protest involving hundreds of masked people. They blocked roads on major routes around the port of Dover yesterday, causing travel disruption. Ministers have criticised what's happened. Major train disruption is expected to continue on the Elizabeth line this morning. It's after a grass fire near London Paddington yesterday. The Heathrow Express and Great Western Railway are no longer affected. Two pilots have died after a Greek military jet crashed during an air show yesterday. Footage shows the aircraft going up in flames at an Air Force base around 40 miles north of Athens. To sport now, and Manchester City are currently the only Premier League side with 3 wins from their opening 3 matches following a 1-0 victory over Coventry. Tottenham were held 0-0 by Nottingham Forest. Celtic extended their lead at the top of the Scottish Premiership to 5 points with a 2-1 win at St Mirren. But boss Martin O'Neill says late summer signings mean the team is not yet up to speed.
13: Finally, when hopefully we gel, maybe next couple of weeks or whatever, or the lead up to the international break might help us. But the players, definitely the new players that have come in, definitely need some work.
11: Old firm rivals Rangers made it 3 league victories in a row by getting past Motherwell 1-0. From Sky News, I'm AJ Walsh.

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11: Top stories this hour. Vladimir Putin's held talks in Moscow with US envoys Steve Witkoff and Jared Kushner in the latest push to end the war in Ukraine. The two sides have agreed to stop striking each other's capital cities, Moscow and Kyiv. Ministers have condemned the behaviour of demonstrators dressed in black and wearing balaclavas who caused major disruption by blocking roads at the port of Dover. Kent police confirmed no arrests had been made during the demonstration. Danny Tomo, an associate of right-wing activist Tommy Robinson, appeared to claim responsibility for the protest on social media. Rescue operations are continuing in Nepal after two people were pulled alive from debris 10 days after devastating floods. A wall of ice, rock and mud tore through a valley, killing more than 1,300 people. Over 5,500 others are still missing. Milan Joshi is from the Nepali Army Special Forces. He's hopeful there'll be more success stories after seeing those who've made it out alive.
12: They are very lucky and we should not leave our hope. Because they can, if they can survive more, we can recover more survivors.
11: Major train disruption is expected to continue on the Elizabeth line this morning. It's after a grass fire near London Paddington yesterday. In sport, Manchester City boss Enzo Maresca says he was pleased with how Enzo Fernandez slotted into the team. It

0: after the club's record signing made his debut in their 1-0 Premier League win over Coventry.
1: It's much more easy when you win player that you already share time together, you know. It's much more easy because they know exactly what you want. And so we know each other very well. I know how good he is, and I know that he's going to help the team to win games.
0: Elsewhere in the Premier League, Tottenham remain without a win following a goalless draw at Nottingham Forest, while Crystal Palace came from behind to get past Fulham 3-2. In the Scottish Premiership, Celtic extended their lead with a 2-1 win at St Mirren. From Sky News, I'm AJ Walsh.

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1: 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Welcome to Sunday. 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
6: The top stories this hour. Ministers have condemned the behaviour of demonstrators dressed in black and wearing balaclavas who caused major disruption by blocking roads at the port of Dover. That was them shouting, "Whose streets? Our streets," yesterday. Kent police confirmed no arrests have been made during the demonstration. Danny Tomo, an associate of right-wing activist Tommy Robinson, appeared to claim responsibility for the protest on social media. Vladimir Putin's met US envoys Steve Witkoff and Jared Kushner in Moscow for talks on ending the war in Ukraine. The Russian president told them contact between the two countries was always beneficial. Mr. Witkoff thanked him for a ceasefire during the US delegation's visit. Rescue operations are continuing in Nepal after two people were pulled alive from debris 10 days after devastating floods. A wall of ice, rock and mud tore through a valley, killing more than 1,300 people. Over 5,500 others are missing. Milan Joshi is from the Nepali Army Special Forces. He's hopeful there'll be more success stories after seeing those who've made it out alive.
7: They are very lucky and we should not leave our hope, because if they can survive more, we can recover more survivors.
6: Voting gets underway in Germany today in an election that could see the country's first far-right state government since the Nazi era. Around 1.7 million people are eligible to have their say in Saxony-Anhalt. It's the first of three key state polls, where the anti-immigrant group Alternative for Deutschland is expected to make strong gains. Calls for action are mounting over what's being called a sewage crisis in Scotland after a record number of spills. Figures show Scottish Water recorded more than 100,000 overflows last year. The Lib Dems have written to the Climate Action and Rural Affairs Secretary calling for improvements. And Prince William will represent his father at the funeral of King Harald V of Norway. The much-loved monarch died last week, aged 89. Charles won't be there on Wednesday as the sovereign doesn't attend funerals of other heads of state.
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6: Rain out waves clearing for most, leave a fine day for much of England and Wales. Windier and cloudier in Scotland and Northern Ireland. That's the latest. I'm Adam Richardson.
1: Thank you, Adam. Hello, I'm Gavin Pearson. I'm looking after you for the next couple of hours. Sticking on some Avicii, Rihanna and Olivia Dean now.

Avicii and Levels. Good morning. Thank you for starting your Sunday with Fourth One. I'm Gavin Pearson. Hope the weekend's going well for you so far. It's going to be wet to start with across Edinburgh, the Lothians, Fife and Falkirk, but by lunchtime it'll clear, but it might be windy. And those conditions you might experience if you're heading to Gorgie, Hearts in the Scottish Premiership, taking on Dundee, kicking off at 3, and Hibs on the road, heading up the M90 to Perth. St Johnstone they face at 3 as well. So up there it's going to be about 19 Celsius for the 90 minutes, overcast, but apparently dry, which isn't too bad. Taylor Swift will not be moving to Kansas to be close to Travis Kelce on what might be his final season playing with the Kansas City Chiefs. Here she is, I Knew It, I Knew You on Fourth One.

0: unmistakably Natasha Bedingfield, a proper earworm and unwritten at 6:21. Coming up on 6:22, actually. Thank you for being there. I'm Gavin Pearson. You will see Christmas stuff in shops. I was in one of those BP M&S stores the other night. They had the mince pies up there. Yeah, I read about it last weekend and said that quite a number of stores already had not a Christmas aisle as such, but just a couple of Christmas things there. And yeah, mince pies. People like eating them at this time of year, even though they're the best before date's going to be like November. So it doesn't make any sense. It's not as if you can buy them and stash them up. And by the way, there's never a shortage of mince pies, so we don't have to panic by them anyway. All is good. Stick around. Bebe Rexha and Faithless coming soon. And we'll also play a tune from a guy. We're coming to the end of this summer, but the summer sessions at Bella Houston Park will go ahead next summer, and I'll play a tune from the guy who's going to be there in June.
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B.O.B. and Hayley Williams and Airplanes on Fourth One. We are a week out from the Edinburgh Fringe Festival finishing last Monday, but there's a festival of sorts continuing today. It's the Edinburgh Psych Fest. Throughout the day and across numbers of venues around the city, we've got the best psychedelic alternative acts performing live. So if that's your kind of thing, yeah, make the most of it. Get stuck into it. This is a guy you might fancy seeing through in Glasgow next summer. Here we are then, coming to the end of this summer. We're already thinking about the summer sessions at Bella Houston Park. Somber is booked to play there. Tickets went on sale at the end of last week for Bella Houston Park on the 19th of June. Here comes Homewrecker from the man. And this is Fourth One.

0: NSYNC. It's 6:39. There's Bye Bye Bye. Back in the day, you could get lots of NSYNC merchandise, including a toilet brush. I'm not making this up. And the toilet brush would be in the shape of Justin Timberlake. And the end of it would be just like his hair back in the day when it was all curly when he was with the band. Apparently, it was really effective. Say no more. Coming up in just a sec, I'll stick on a tune from a guy who is being compared to somebody's cat. This woman has got a new kitten. And it's orange in colour, and she swears it looks like this guy I'm about to play. I don't think so, but she's got thousands upon thousands of people agreeing and laughing about it, which I think is weird.
1: Gavin Pearson. Fourth one. Two Doors Down, live. Coming to Glasgow Ovo Hydro in 2026. 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Two Doors Down, live.
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0: 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Win a massive £500,000 this Friday.
1: No way.
0: With Make Me a Winner. Keep listening. Fourth one.

got such love for this guy. Joe Keery and Joe and End of Beginning. Ed Sheeran before that. Somebody saying that their cat looks like Ed Sheeran. Putting a picture up on TikTok. No, not at all. I mean, it's a cute kitten and it's orange in colour, but I can't see it. There's Sapphire. Here in Edinburgh today, we've got Tabletop Scotland happening at the Royal Highland Centre. It's all about board games, card games and role-playing. I don't want to know any more about that. We also have at George Watson's College, it's the Edinburgh Model Rail Exhibition. I want to go, and it's on my way home, so I might just stop in. Don't judge me. The brilliant Dylan John Thomas is on Fourth One.

0: picking it up. Loving, I'm living, so we turning up. Yeah.
1: No tears left to cry. Ariana Grande, who has the biggest selling song around the world for summer, apparently. Hate That I Made You Love Me. I'm going to play it before I finish at 9. We're coming up for 7 o'clock. We'll get the latest news. Thomas standing by to deliver in just a few minutes. We'll throw it back with Calvin Harris and Ellie Goulding very soon. And the brilliant Cammy Barnes not far away.
2: Fourth One.
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5: Sunday the 6th of September, it starts with 4th One. Thanks for being there. Let's get the latest live in Edinburgh at 7. Here's Thomas McCann.
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6: The top stories this hour. The Kremlin says a series of ideas for a peace settlement were formulated during a visit from US envoys to discuss Ukraine. Steve Witkoff and Jared Kushner have now left Moscow following talks with Vladimir Putin. The pair also passed on Donald Trump's best wishes. Speaking before the meeting, the US president admitted it would be a long road to get any kind of agreement.
7: It's a personality problem in Russia-Ukraine. You have President Zelensky and President Putin, they truly hate each other. Do you know what hate is? They have serious hate.
6: Calls for action are mounting over what's being called a sewage crisis in Scotland following a record number of spills. Figures show Scottish Water recorded more than 100,000 overflows last year. That's more than four times higher than in 2024. The Lib Dems have written to the Climate Action and Rural Affairs Secretary calling for improvements. Robert Jenrick insists Nigel Farage is still Reform UK's biggest asset. That's despite allegations of wrongdoing over the last few days. He denies claims officials discussed ways of using overseas funding for opinion polls while avoiding UK donation rules. In football, Celtic came from behind to beat St Mirren 2-1 in Paisley last night. Liam Scales and Yang scored in the second half to turn the game around. Manager Martin O'Neill is full of praise for Yang, who will miss the next few matches due to playing at the Asian Games.
8: We are going to miss him. He's in really fine form at the moment. Really disappointed. I hope they get beaten quickly. He signed off with a brilliant goal. He's in great form.
6: And Sir Chris Hoy will open a new BMX pump track in Tweaker this morning. The six-time Olympic champion is taking part in his annual Tour de Force cycle to raise money for prostate cancer research. He'll make a stop off north of Glasgow to cut the ribbon at the track. It's the brainchild of local mum Tracy McPherson.
9: There's actually no sports in Tweaker. It's ridiculous. I'm just trying to make the kids a safer place to live and somewhere for them to go.
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6: Overcast with spells of rain and heavy showers in some areas. Highs today of 20 Celsius. That's the latest. I'm Thomas McCann.
5: Oi, salute you, Thomas. Hiya. I'm Gavin Pearson, waking you up for Sunday with a throwback from Sugababes, one you haven't heard for a while from Sigma. And right now, here's Lewis Capaldi.

It is fourth one, Taylor Swift, who has introduced the world to her brand new dog called Wendy. It's a big dog as well. It's one of those big, white, fluffy ones. And it's called a cloud dog because the actual breed name, nobody knows how to actually say it. There are so many different guides online that I'm going to avoid risking getting it wrong by just saying it's a cloud dog. But lots of Swifties are looking up how to get one because they want to be just like her, of course. But you really have to do your research. When you get any dog, you have to do your research. But with this one in particular, owners say that they have to hoover up their house, hoover up the hair in their house, four times a day. Not four times a week, four times a day. Edinburgh, the Lothians 5, Falkirk is starting off wet and the rain is going to continue. Some showers, it's more like drizzle. In the afternoon, we're dry for Hearts taking on Dundee, kicking off at 3 at Tynecastle. And the same in Perth, if you're a Hibs fan heading up for the game against St Johnston. Dry but overcast and at both places hovering around 17 or 18 Celsius. It's fourth one.

0: We all look like freaks at 7:20 on a Sunday morning. It is fine. How are you? I'm Gavin Pearson. I just turn in with a hoodie, my shorts, and we just go for it and play tunes like that. Sugar Babes, Freak Like Me. How about we play a legend? We remember a legend who we lost far too soon, who was born, he was born in Tanzania, and he should have been 80 this weekend. There will never be anyone quite like the brilliant Freddie Mercury.
1: Sometimes I feel I'm gonna break down and cry. Nowhere to go, nothing to do, but my time I get lonely.

0: just the four octaves that he can cover with that amazing voice, Freddie Mercury. A number one in the 90s for him, 1993, and Living on My Own as we remember him. He should have turned 80 this weekend. Zara Larsson coming up. We're throwing it back with a brilliant tune from Sigma, Nobody to Love. Been a while since I've heard that. And I love unusual contests. There's one in particular that's going on in Hungary this weekend that I'll tell you more about
1: your
0: next.
1: Your weekend sounds better with the biggest hits, the biggest throwbacks.
2: Fourth One. 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

Beautiful. Sigma and Nobody to Love, exactly 7:35. It's the World Grave Digging Contest in Hungary this weekend, in Northern Hungary, and it does exactly what it says in the tin. You've basically got people who work in that profession who are demonstrating their skill and precision when it comes to preparing a grave. And the winner picked up the prize by getting one that looked perfect in 1 hour and 21 minutes. And it's a spectator sport as well, apparently. A lot of people turn up and enjoy it. It's amongst lots of bizarre contests that happen. Every single year they have the bee-wearing competition. Basically, that's where you wear bees. They're attracted to your body. You stand next to a hive, they open it up. You've obviously got protective clothing on, but it's how many bees you can actually wear at one time determines how well you win. Chess boxing's another one. You see, if you get frustrated playing someone at chess who's beating you, you have alternate rounds. You play chess for about a minute or two, and then you play boxing for a minute or two, and it's a combination of the points for both that determines the winner. And extreme ironing, that goes on in a lot of countries, and I guess that's quite simple to explain, but I'd find it very difficult because, well, irons, they're always for right-handers. I kind of feel left out that there are no left-handed irons in the world. I just have to let other people do it. It's great having you there. Thank you for starting your day with me. Here comes Harry Styles.

0: It is Golden from the K-pop Demon Hunters. Our one shining moment at the World Cup in the summer was our win over Haiti. I'm going to play a tune featuring a guy from Haiti. A brilliant throwback before 8.
1: Gavin Pearson.
2: Fourth one.
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0: 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Fourth one.
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Shakira, Shakira's best song by far, with Wyclef Jean, Hips Don't Lie, from Fourth One. Gregor and Lindsay take over at 9. Last weekend when I was driving home, I heard them talking about how spiders, this is the time of year when they start to come into your house because it's starting to get cold outside when we get into autumn, and they'll hide in your washing. And so many people, that'll be giving you the creeps, right? But Edinburgh Zoo, this is the best time to do this. They're doing Creep Calm today. They have spider experts and a psychotherapist there to try and help you overcome your fear of spiders. They're only scary because they're hairy. And here comes the amazing John Newman and Throw Me a Line. And this is Fourth One.

0: Throw Me a Line from John Newman. Stick around. New song from Sienna Spiro is pure class, as you'd imagine from her. And we'll throw it back. Play a big weekend anthem from Ultra Beat very soon.
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2: The top stories this hour. Vladimir Putin's held talks in Moscow with US envoys Steve Witkoff and Jared Kushner in the latest push to end the war in Ukraine. The two sides have agreed to stop striking each other's capital cities, Moscow and Kiev. Steve Witkoff had this to say to the Russian leader.
3: I want to thank you for endorsing the no-shoot policy in Kiev and in Moscow for these 3 days that allowed us to be able to come here in a safe manner.
2: The Scottish government's being told to take the sewage crisis seriously after a record 100,000 spills were recorded in a single year. The Lib Dems have written to Climate Action and Rural Affairs Secretary Gillian Martin demanding action. Figures released by Scottish Water showed discharges in 2025 were four times higher than the year before. Nigel Farage says Reform UK is ready to tackle the small boats crisis as he attempts to move his party on from a row about donations. The Reform leaders denied wrongdoing after claims senior party figures discussed how to disguise donations from foreign sources. The party's been reported to the police. In football, Rangers boss Derek McInnes says they could be set for a lengthy spell without captain Lauren Shankland. The striker was forced off 5 minutes into their 1-0 win over Motherwell yesterday. McInnes says it doesn't look good.
4: He's similar feeling to the hamstring injury he had at Hearts last January when he was out for 3 months. So obviously we don't want to speculate too much, but he says it feels similar.
2: And a new BMX pump track north of Glasgow will be opened by Sir Chris Hoy this morning. The cycling legend is taking part in his annual Tour de Force cycle to raise money for prostate cancer research. The track's been created by local mum Tracy McPherson, who wanted a space for young people to take part in sport. She's not stopping there, though.
5: The only thing I've not managed to get is floodlights, because I'm going to chair a club and the kids are going to coach it along with an adult rider that stays in the village.
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2: Overcast with spells of rain and heavy showers in some areas, highs today of 20 Celsius. That's the latest. I'm Thomas McCann.
7: Nice one, Thomas. You stick around because they're going to throw it back with 50 Cent very soon. It's going to sound great. Ultra Beat lined up too. And right now, Calvin Harris, Clementine Douglas.

and Selena Gomez, Calm Down on fourth one, and not calming you down at all. What an anthem from Ultrabeat a moment ago, and Pretty Green Eyes. Now I'm hoping the rain's going to ease and we get dry weather this afternoon. For you, if you're taking part in the Edinburgh Memory Walk, which goes from Lauriston Castle today, and in East Lothian, the Groundswell Surf Festival at Pease Bay. It's a great place to be, Pease Bay. Good luck if you're involved in that. Hopefully you'll get some high waves to make it exciting. Across Edinburgh, the Lothian, Swife and Falkirk, some drizzle for the remainder of the morning, but warming up to about 19 Celsius in the middle of the afternoon at Tynecastle as Hearts are taking on Dundee. And much the same in Perth if you're a Hibs fan, heading for the game as they take on St Johnstone today.

0: also DJ Snake and Let Me Love You. So we have the Oasis documentary about the comeback tour in 2025 in cinemas, middle of the week, but it's been premiered. And one of the newspapers today is running like 2 pages of details on what it's all about. And I kind of think if I'm telling you more about that, it's spoiling it. The only thing I will share is Liam apparently gave up the cigarettes and alcohol when rehearsing and preparing for the tour in order to be at his best. Although apparently he was almost late for the very first show. Imagine if that had happened. Imagine if he'd not turned up on time. Good grief. What would that have... That would have had a knock-on effect for the rest of it. But yeah, we're just waiting for the confirmation, aren't we? For the tour and Celtic Park dates. Staying with movies. There's going to be a movie version of Street Fighter, the game, finally. And the guy who's going to have the starring role, a great throwback from this legend, coming up soon.
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1: 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Edinburgh, the Lothians, Fife and Falkirk. Weekday mornings from 6 a.m. Fourth one.
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0: The Street Fighter movie is ready to go in October and it will star 50 Cent. He's also going to do a track for the soundtrack with his pal Eminem. We love In Da Club.
1: Fourth one.
0: New Miley in seconds. In fact, if you were to win a massive £400,000, how about spending it on going to see her in the States? She's playing Hollywood Bowl. This is the thing. Miley hasn't actually played any dates, any gigs for a very long time. I think due to a bit of stage fright, but she's feeling confident enough to get back on stage and perform in what is a new era as she drops her surname. So we'll be playing that song, Bass Persuades, in just a second. The £400,000 I'm talking about could be yours. In fact, I'm shortchanging you. We're giving away $500,000. We gave away $400,000 on Friday. We'll make it $500,000. I'm not going to take $100,000 off you. $500,000 tax-free is what we're playing for this Friday. Let's get that clear. 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And yeah, Friday 5pm is a long way away and there's plenty of time, you would say, to enter. But you'll be busy once you get back to work tomorrow. So while it's quiet on a Sunday morning, grab your phone, it'll take you a few seconds, and text the word YES to 61025 or text MEGA to 61025 for 5 entries for a fiver. Who knows? You could become a half millionaire by next weekend. And here it is, Miley, Bass Persuades.

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0: Rihanna and Diamonds from 4th One across Edinburgh, the Lothians, Fife and Falkirk, where we have the most used speed cameras in the country. They seem to be all concentrated around here. And speed cameras and temporary speed cameras, they are really important, right? They slow down traffic in places where there is danger. But where do you think the most used one in Scotland is over the last 3 years? I'll tell you more on 4th One in just a second. Stay there.
1: Gavin Pearson.
2: 4th One.
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0: 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Keep listening. For

Gala's Free From Desire. So good. It is fourth one. I got a list here of the most used temporary speed cameras, ones that go around in vans, and there's a huge concentration of them in Edinburgh at the Lothian's Fife in Falkirk. More than 2,000 going too fast, New Inn, Glenrothes, Sutra Hill on the A68, almost 3,000. But the busiest camera of all across the country, you can maybe guess this one, with more than 11,000 drivers being caught going more than 40 miles per hour, right beside Millen and Carter, A90, coming from the Forth Bridge, approaching the Barnton Junction, where the Crammond Brig used to be. And to be honest, yeah, I slow down every single time when I'm coming that way, because I just expect it to be there now. It's always there. Biggest song of the summer all around the world, officially. This is Ariana Grande. Not That Summer, mind you. Hate That I Made You Love Me on fourth one.

0: Fourth one with Ariana Grande and Hate That I Made You Love Me. So if you fear spiders, and this is the time of year when they creep into your house and hide in your washing, Edinburgh Zoo today doing Creep Calm with spider experts and a psychotherapist to help you overcome your fear of spiders. And all the best if you're involved in the Edinburgh Memory Walk today, or you may be taking part in the Groundswell Surf Festival. Pease Bay, fantastic place in East Lothian. Stick around here on Fourth One, live from Edinburgh, doing misheard lyrics and more. The brilliant Gregor and Lindsay on Fourth One next.
1: Yeah. Fourth One.
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0: Hey, good morning. Sunday, 6th of September. Gregor and Lindsay here. Let's get the latest news at 9 o'clock.
8: Across Edinburgh, the Lothians, Fife and Falkirk.
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21: The top stories this hour. The Kremlin says a series of ideas for a peace settlement were formulated during a visit from US envoys to discuss Ukraine. Steve Witkoff and Jared Kushner have now left Moscow following talks with Vladimir Putin. Speaking before the meeting, Donald Trump admitted it would be a long road to get any kind of agreement.
22: It's a personality problem in Russia-Ukraine. You have President Zelensky and President Putin, they truly hate each other. Do you know what hate is? They have serious hate.
21: Calls for action are mounting over what's being called a sewage crisis in Scotland following a record number of spills. Figures show Scottish Water recorded more than 100,000 overflows last year.

0: Alzheimer Scotland's Memory Walk will see people come together at Lauriston Castle Gardens. Marie Welsh from Alzheimer Scotland's telling us more.
1: The Memory Walk gives people a chance to come together as a community and celebrate the people they love, but also raising money to help other families who are living with dementia today.
0: In football, Falkirk had to settle for a 1-1 draw with Dundee United yesterday after conceding in stoppage time. Manager John McGlynn says it's tough to take.
2: Disappointing to lose so late, considering we defended so much and like what we didn't defend, Scott Bain made saves. But if I'm being honest, I can't complain that Dundee United took something out of that game.
0: Today, Hearts take on Dundee and Hibs travel to St Johnston. And former Boyzone singer Ronan Keating is set to headline the final day of Edgefest in the Scottish Borders. Thousands of revellers have converged on Lilliard's Edge Holiday Park near Jedburgh for the event. We've been asking these revellers how the weekend's going.
3: It's brilliant. 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The atmosphere's amazing. So what more can you ask for? Brilliant for the Borders.
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0: Overcast with spells of rain and heavy showers in some areas. Highs today of 20 Celsius. That's the latest. I'm Thomas McCann.
7: Gregor and Lindsay here. Let's get some tunes on. Dasha, Olivia Dean, and Shakira, and Burna Boy. Die, die, right now.

0: Mashup and Austin Sunday morning. Gregor and Lindsay here. Or do you, Lindsay, you want me just to whisper or?
1: No, why?
0: Oh, don't start that.
1: What?
0: Oh, whatever do you mean?
1: I have no idea what you're talking about.
0: Lindsay was at a wedding last night. That's all I have to say, really, don't I?
1: And I had a good time.
0: Yeah, well, I know you did.
1: I don't know what you're implying.
0: Lindsay, I'm implying nothing. I was just not sure if you want me to speak loudly.
1: Okay,
0: or do you want me just to whisper?
1: I think I'll be sitting down during the show today, but
0: no,
1: I'm fine. I'm fine.
0: Do you know what I was
1: I'm
0: just
1: fine.
0: About to say? Come on, stand up. Get a grip of yourself.
1: Well, I stand up. Do you know what it is? It's the lack of sleep these days. That's the latest I've stayed out in quite some time.
0: What time did you get back?
1: Half one-ish. And then I was...
0: Get a grip by I was half
1: up,
0: one.
1: I was up till about... Well, I went home and had a wee snacky snack.
0: Okay.
1: And then I think I went to sleep at like half two, three. So it's the lack of sleep. It really is.
0: So like...
1: Doesn't get easier in your 30s.
0: So that all sounds horrible.
1: I mean...
0: Not horrible.
1: Is that it?
0: Well, what, do you want another one then?
1: Yeah, well, I'm just saying keep it going.
0: Well, it doesn't bother you.
1: I'm hard as nails.
0: No, that's true. That okay. is true.
1: But no, I'm fine.
0: She's standing up,
1: by
0: the way.
1: I am standing up
0: now. I'm proud of her. This is Olivia.

0: Every day I'm shuffling.
1: LMFAO. And there is Party Rock Anthem Sunday morning. Gregor and Lindsay here through until midday today.
2: We obviously love our job very much, right? But do you sometimes forget that people listen? There's been times, I don't know if it's meeting friends and family, and they're like, oh, I heard you were doing X, Y, and Z today. And I'm like, how do you know that? They're like, oh, you mentioned it on the radio.
1: That is weird sometimes. So you were at a wedding last night.
2: Yeah, so the groom heard what we were talking about on Early Breakfast. And I didn't think he would hear it. During the week, we were discussing how much money you should give the bride and groom if you're an evening guest.
1: If you're an evening guest, you're like, you're probably like a work colleague that you're not that close with. Do you know what I mean? Well, or you're like a pal's pal.
2: Well, this was a pal from school, and we don't see each other as much as we used to. But it's always the best when we do actually meet up. So me and my best pal, we were really flattered that we were invited. So he came up to me and he was like, oh, I heard what you were talking about on Early Breakfast. I'm buzzing to see how much money you've put in your card. And I was like, oh my God.
1: You should have went more than a tenner, Lindsay. You should have.
2: Oh no, it was a fiver.
1: Was that a fiver?
2: Yeah.
1: No, but
2: I don't think
1: if you're an evening guest and they're not family.
2: I don't know. I don't know, because then you don't want to be like come across stingy.
1: No, I know, but I feel like there should be like a threshold. It should be like, this is the amount. If you're just an evening guest. Right?
2: I feel like there should be rules when it comes to wedding gifts and evening guest gifts. I feel like there should be a limit.
1: It'd be easier if it was just a present. Because if it's money, then it's just like money. Like, you know exactly how much you've spent. Do you know what I mean? Sorry, I was sneezing.
2: I was wondering.
1: See, if I go to sneeze, right? You could
2: just.
1: Do you know what you could do?
2: Awkward gap there.
1: Aye. So you could see I was sneezing. So would you not just think, oh, I'll just fill that gap and say something?
2: I panicked. I wasn't sure what you were doing.
1: Oh, how long have we been on the radio for? We're on the radio. There's another sneeze coming. Let's see what Lindsay's going to do. Oh, it's gone. It's all right. It's all right, Lindsay. You just sit back. You're all right.
2: Sit back and relax.
1: So we're on WhatsApp if you want to have a wee blether, as always on a Sunday. 0333 2020 400. What is the protocol when it comes to gift giving at a wedding? You're just an evening guest. They're not family.
2: Yeah.
1: You're not that close. What do you do?
2: I don't know. Where do you draw the line?
1: I'm not saying give nothing. I'm just saying, like, you can't go rad.
2: Yeah.
1: Because you're spending money at the bar. You're spending money on an outfit.
2: Taxis. Yeah.
1: You know what I mean? 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
2: Let's start the T's and C's of wedding evening guests.
1: 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Daytime or go out.
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1: Oh, exactly. 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Right, Snap coming up and Miles Smith is next.
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1: Oh, thank you so much.
0: With Make Me a Winner. Keep listening. Fourth one.

0: Sounding good, that snap. Rhythm is a dancer just after 9:30 Sunday morning. Hello. Gregor and Lindsay here. Sabrina Carpenter on the way. James Blunt's back, isn't he?
1: He is.
0: Tastes Like Summer, his newest one. We're going to play it very soon. We're talking about weddings. We're talking about not so much, is it the etiquette? It's more just about if you were an evening guest, yeah, right? So you've not made it into the cut. You've not, because that's what it is though, isn't it?
1: Yeah.
0: You've not made the cut to be a daytime guest, so you're just evening.
1: It's very much, we like you, but we don't like you that much.
0: That's, yeah, like we just, oh, do we want to pay £120 per head? Or £17 per head? And then just get some sausage rolls at the end of the night. Do you know what I mean? So it's like, what do you do when it comes to like, gift giving
1: and how much money you should spend if you're an evening guest. So Brad's been in touch. If I'm not invited to the full wedding, I just don't go. So you wouldn't go to the evening. But that's the thing.
0: Part of me is like a wee bit of that.
1: Weddings are exhausting. So it was actually quite nice that I still had like the day at home yesterday and then went at night time.
0: But do you not feel that you're almost like second best? And you arrive.
1: No, I don't think that.
0: No, but you arrive and you see, and they look at you down their noses because they've been,
1: the outsiders.
0: They're just, oh, is that you just arriving? Is it? Oh, we've been here for hours. We've had a great day. Oh, you've missed so much.
1: Donna has said the most maw thing ever.
0: Right.
1: I believe that no matter if you're a day or evening guest, the bride and groom should be grateful for what they receive, which is true.
0: Yeah.
1: So I hope the wedding I was at last night, I hope they like the fiver I put in my card.
0: Well, do you see Flo, morning, yous are so funny. I'd say 20 to 50 for either day or night. But a fiver, nah, you can't be doing that.
1: Oh,
0: did
1: no.
0: We say a fiver? Did we actually say that?
1: Yeah.
0: I was only joking about a fiver. But yeah, 20 to 50 for either day or night.
1: Okay, and see in this day and age, because everything else has gone up in price, you feel like you need to put more money in.
0: Lindsay's invited to a wedding. She's looking up inflation. Oh, man. Right, Sabrina Carpenter on the way. Espresso after James Blunt. Tastes Like Summer.

0: Sabrina Carpenter, There's Espresso.
1: Fourth one.
0: So every single week we guarantee to pay out life-changing cash, okay? It was Leona who won big the other day. £500,000 is how much you can win this week. £500,000.
2: So your life could change forever on Friday. I love that we give the money away on a Friday as well.
0: Yeah.
2: Just in time for the weekend.
0: Because we love a Friday already. To then just win like £500,000, win it, celebrate, look in your bank account. The money's already been transferred. Yeah. It's like, oh, yes.
2: For days.
0: Exactly. 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
1: No way.
0: With Make Me a Winner. Keep listening. Fourth one.
2: Me not working hard. Yeah, right. Picture that with a Kodak. Or better yet, go to town.

0: Liverpool, Neil, and Give Me Everything. Sunday morning, Gregor and Lindsay here. Oh my God, how many shout-outs do we have to do today? Why do we keep getting messages?
1: Do we have to shout it? Or are we just shouting them out?
0: No, see, when they say shout it, that makes me want to whisper it, so they barely hear
1: it. Okay, so big shout-out for Thomas, who is...
0: No, we can't do that, Lindsay, we can't. I was joking.
1: Hi to Thomas, who's been in touch, who's heading to his football game today. Cool. Hope you have a good Sunday.
0: Yeah. Hi, Gregor. Can you please give a huge shout-out to our amazing daughter, Faith? So she's celebrating her 10th birthday today.
1: Nice.
0: She's an amazing girl. We love her so much. Aww. And she loves Cat's Eye, as in the girl group.
1: Well, I think a lot of 10-year-olds do love Cat's Eye.
0: They are good.
1: They are very good. She's got good taste.
0: Happy birthday, Faith, and thanks for listening. Here's Cat's Eye.

0: Gabriella, Sunday morning, just about 10 o'clock. Oh, you know what that means? Misheard lyrics coming up. If you have no idea what this is, do not worry. We will explain with an example from last week.
1: Ariana Grande, thank you, next.
0: Not anymore. She's singing bacon eggs at the end of her song. That's what Misheard Lyrics does. We change songs forever. See if you've got a really good one. Drop us a message. 0333 2020 400 on WhatsApp, and we'll get to them after 10.
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0: Hey, good morning. Hope you're good. Sunday, 6th of September. Misheard Lyrics coming up and the news right now at 10.
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1: Fourth One.
0: The top stories this hour. Vladimir Putin's held talks in Moscow with US envoys Steve Witkoff and Jared Kushner in the latest push to end the war in Ukraine. The two sides have agreed to stop striking each other's capital cities, Moscow and Kyiv. Steve Witkoff had this to say to the Russian leader.
3: I want to thank you for endorsing the no-shoot policy in Kyiv and in Moscow for these 3 days that allowed us to be able to come here in a safe manner.
0: The Scottish government's being told to take the sewage crisis seriously after a record 100,000 spills were recorded in a single year. The Lib Dems have written to Climate Action and Rural Affairs Secretary Gillian Martin demanding action. Figures released by Scottish Water show discharges in 2025 were 4

0: will raise vital funds for dementia support. Marie Welsh is from the charity.
1: The money raised through Memory Walk really does make a massive difference. It helps Alzheimer's Scotland to provide practical and emotional support to people living with dementia and their families and carers. But we also provide local groups and activities and opportunities both at our outdoor centre in Lauriston Gardens and also our fantastic national centre in Maybury.
0: In football, Falkirk were denied the win against Dundee United after conceding a goal in stoppage time to end the game 1-1. It only took the Bairns 4 minutes to score, with the goal coming from summer signing Jacob Murrell. Manager John McGlynn's been singing his praises.
2: He is a lively boy. He'll get in areas that will disrupt the opposition, and he's got good technical ability, good post control, and he's got shots away.
0: And some of the world's best cyclists are in the Scottish Borders for the country's biggest professional cycling race. The final leg of this year's Tour of Britain gets underway in Elston this morning, with riders due to return for the final sprint finish around 3 p.m.
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0: Overcast with spells of rain and heavy showers in some areas. Highs today of 20 Celsius. That's the latest. I'm Thomas McCann.
4: Oh, I tell you what, some good misheard lyrics coming in. We're going to get to them soon. Miley to play, and here's BB Rexha. Hey.

0: Justin Bieber, sorry, Sunday morning. Gregor and Lindsay here. It's time for Misheard Lyrics. We do these every Sunday. Thank you so much for your messages on Instagram or TikTok throughout the week and on WhatsApp this morning. 0333 2020 400. We're going to start with Gabrielle.
1: Yeah, thanks to Gav for this one. This is Gabrielle and Out of Reach. The real lyrics, out of reach, couldn't see.
0: Out of reach, couldn't see. Okay.
1: This is very clever. Gav hears batteries, couldn't see. Again, it makes no sense.
0: But see, if you write those lyrics down, out of reach, and then batteries, you're like, nah, there's no way. Let's have a listen. So, batteries, couldn't see. Good,
1: And it's one of, like, obviously we all know that song and it's been kicking about for ages. Why have we never noticed that? Batteries. And now is all I'm going to hear.
0: Yep, that's what we do on Misheard Lyrics. If you've got a good one, 0333 2020 400. Here's the script right now and the crowd was singing Wonderwall.

0: There's Ray. And where is my husband? Sunday morning, we're doing misheard lyrics right now. It's Gregor and Lindsay here. Hi to Sarah.
1: Mm-hmm.
0: And oh, I love when this happens. So it's a song that's out just now.
1: It's unusual we get a misheard lyric for a brand new song, because a lot of them are sort of classics or songs that we know and love. So this is interesting, because this has never been done before.
0: So Dylan John Thomas, who I love, Heaven Knows You're Lonely. And it's the bit where he goes, I'm sure you mean well, babe, but I can't be certain. Let's have a listen.
2: I'm sure you mean well, babe, but I can't be certain.
0: Right, we're going to bring football into this, okay?
1: Yeah. This is Sarah's fault, by the way, not ours.
0: I think he sings, I can't beat Celtic.
1: Yeah, so I'm sure you mean well, babe, but I can't beat Celtic.
0: This is Sarah, who hears this. Do we hear it? Here we go.
2: I'm sure you mean well, babe, but I can't be Celtic.
0: I think it's there.
1: It is there, yeah.
0: So I'm sure you mean well, babe, but I can't beat Celtic.
2: I'm sure you mean well, babe, but I can't be Celtic.
1: And we'll say nothing else on the matter because we will open a can of worms.
0: Thanks, Sarah. Let's move on.
1: Yes, I love this song. It's Elton John and Dua Lipa and Cold Heart. That came out.
0: Oh, no. What? I know exactly what you're going to do here.
1: What? What's wrong with that? It's a good misheard lyric.
0: Okay.
1: So the real lyrics for this song, well, I thought it, but I kept it hid. Gregor's least favourite misheard lyrics are toilet humour ones. The misheard lyric, well, I farted, but I kept it in.
0: Okay, here we go.
2: Well, I farted, but I kept it in.
0: And you know, like, as you say, they're my least favourite.
1: It's so clear.
0: It's as clear as day, annoyingly.
2: Well,
0: there we go. Thanks for those. Oh, they've been good. Thanks for your misheard lyrics. They're back next Sunday.
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0: voicemails for Isabel, the movie.
1: I'm still not over it.
0: Such a good movie. So good. That song, the reason why we're playing it again is because that song's on it and it's just gone massive. Robin dancing on my own.
1: That song will never get old or boring, in my opinion.
0: No, it's good.
1: Yeah, and see, if you haven't seen Voicemails for Isabel on Netflix, you do have to mentally prepare yourself for it, by the way.
0: Yeah, it's sad. It's emotional, but it's so good.
1: Hits
0: but there's some like nice bits as well. Is that a chick flick? Would you...
1: It's not really like a.
0: It's not a drama. It's not a comedy.
1: Yeah.
0: What would you call it?
1: Like a teen drama. I don't know.
0: Is it?
1: I don't know what you would call it. Oh, you're making my brain work too
0: voicemails
1: hard this morning.
0: For Isabel. Genre. It's a romantic comedy.
1: Oh,
0: it's a rom-com.
1: Really? Okay. Well, there you go.
0: Wow, there you go. I give it a wee watch. Here is Stella Lefty right now. This is Boston.

0: don't even know. Get in your eyes. Gregor and Lindsay here. By the way, what a tune that is.
1: It is.
0: It's
1: not my favourite Kylie song, though. Like, she's got so many better tunes.
0: But I never said that. I never said, oh, that's her bit. I just said, what a tune that is.
1: Oh, yeah, yeah, okay,
0: it is.
1: Yeah.
0: And then straight away, you're just negative about Kylie. What's she ever done to you? You know what I mean?
1: You just love to be argumentative, don't you?
0: It's you. I just said, what a tune that is.
2: Yeah. I mean, if I was to make a presentation of her best songs, would it make the presentation? I'm not sure it would.
0: You did that,
1: if
0: not me.
1: If I was to make a Kylie pie chart, it would be a very thin slice.
0: It'd be a slither. A slithery pie.
1: Have you seen the rumours for Glastonbury 2027.
0: Do we take it with a pinch of salt?
1: Yes, because there's been rumours for years that Taylor Swift is going to be at Glastonbury and she's still not been there.
0: Yeah, true.
1: But if the rumours are true, I would absolutely love to go to Glastonbury next year. And I've wanted to go for a very long time, but see if Harry Styles, Robbie Williams and Oasis are headlining Glastonbury.
0: So is Oasis the one that we're a wee bit like... Mm.
1: Well, I think Liam Gallagher, now that these rumours are circulating, I think Liam Gallagher's tweeted basically saying not very radio friendly words.
0: Okay, right.
1: In a reply, and he says they're not doing it.
0: Harry Styles and Robbie Williams, though? I mean, that's still be really good.
1: Uh-huh.
0: Yeah. Okay, well, we'll see. We'll wait and see. Right, coming up, Joe Corry and Zara Larsson next.
3: Gregor and Lindsay. 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

0: are life-changing £500,000 this Friday.
1: Oh, thank you so much.
0: With Make Me a Winner. Keep listening. Fourth one.

0: Joe Corry, and there is Head and Heart 10:52 Sunday morning. Gregor and Lindsay here. Hope you're good. Tame Impala and Jenny Dracula coming up very, very soon.
1: I know we see each other all the time because obviously we work together. We talk every day, but I don't think I mentioned to you that I'm moving house.
0: Already?
1: I know. It's sooner than I was expecting. However, the tarantulas have taken over my home, so they've left me with no other choice but to put my house up for sale.
0: No.
1: Mm-hmm.
0: So they're invading your house as well?
1: I completely jinxed it, because you mentioned last Sunday, and I think maybe once or twice on Early Breakfast this week, that your house is riddled with these ginormous... with these ginormous spiders.
0: No, but Lindsay, the ones... Are you talking the same as the size of spiders in my house? Because they've been massive.
1: I think the ones in your house are ridiculous, but for me, these were huge.
0: But this is prime spider season. Like right now, this is where they start to make their way indoors, because they're like, oh, it's getting a wee bit nippy. So they start coming indoors and they start mating. They do.
1: Because you said that the spider you found in the hamster's cage, you are convinced his wife turned up a few days later.
0: Looking for him. No, there was a knock at the door. Have you seen Sammy? And I was like, and it was an awkward conversation. Mm-hmm. But that's the one that was on my shoulder.
1: Oh, yeah.
0: Climbed up my arm.
1: On your jacket.
0: Oh, just horrible. But there's been three big ones in my house. And now you're saying they're in yours.
1: What day was it? Was it Thursday or Friday? I saw one in the hall. And I managed to get rid of it. And then just before I was going to bed at 10 o'clock at night, I saw another one in the living room. They're everywhere. So the house is up for sale. It's going to be.
0: But they're bigger. They're definitely bigger this year.
1: They're ridiculous.
0: I don't know if it's climate change and all that, or it's because it's getting warmer. They're definitely bigger. Fiona just messaged just now. Conquers every corner, apparently. We've got peppermint oil.
1: Well, that's meant to stop them.
0: Yeah.
1: Oh, really?
0: I don't know why. I think it's because they're not very good at conkers, so they don't like them.
1: They won't go near them.
0: And they also don't like peppermint. We bit of peppermint oil round the windows, round the doors. Well, that's meant to help as well.
1: The house will smell lovely.
0: Oh, yeah. Yeah. So there you go. But yeah, what a horrible chat. If you don't like spiders, but yeah. Just imagine laying eggs in your house.
1: Stop.
0: Anyway, right, The Wanted coming up. Olivia Dean and the news at 11 is next.
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0: Hey, good morning, Sunday. Gregor and Lindsay here. Let's get the latest news right now at 11 o'clock.
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19: Fourth one.
0: The top stories this hour. A Russian aide says that President Putin's talks with US envoys have been constructive. Steve Witkoff and Jared Kushner arrived in Moscow yesterday for discussions aimed at ending the war in Ukraine. However, Sky's Russia correspondent Ivor Bennett isn't convinced there will be substantial progress just yet.
23: Vladimir Putin is still demanding all of the Donbass region. For Ukraine, though, that is a red line they will not cross. Zelensky does not want to surrender territory that has cost him and his country so much to defend.
0: The business secretary says he's very confident that the government will succeed in reducing the UK's ballooning welfare bill. Sir Keir Starmer's government had attempted to cut personal independence payments and introduced other reforms last year, only to be forced to backtrack. A special event is taking place in Edinburgh this weekend to raise money for people affected by dementia. Alzheimer Scotland's Memory Walk will see people come together at Lauriston Castle Gardens. Marie Welsh from Alzheimer Scotland's telling us more.
24: The Memory Walk gives people a chance to come together as a community and celebrate the people they love, but also raising money to help other families who are living with dementia today.
0: In football, Falkirk had to settle for a 1-1 draw with Dundee United yesterday after conceding in stoppage time. Manager John McGlynn says it's tough to take.
25: Disappointing to lose so late, considering we defended so much and like what we didn't defend, Scott Bain made saves. But if I'm being honest, I can't complain that Dundee United took something out of that game.
0: Today, Hearts take on Dundee and Hibs travel to St Johnston. And former Boyzone singer Ronan Keating is set to headline the final day of Edge Fest in the Scottish Borders. Thousands of revellers have converged on Lilliard's Edge Holiday Park near Jedburgh for the event. We've been asking these revellers how the weekend's going.
26: It's brilliant. This is our fourth year here at Edge Fest. The artists are great, great lineup. The atmosphere is amazing. So what more can you ask for? Brilliant for the Borders.
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0: Overcast with spells of rain and heavy showers in some areas. Highs today of 20 Celsius. That's the latest. I'm Thomas McCann. Let's go. Gregor and Lindsay here. Shaboozy coming up. Got The Wanted to play and Olivia Dean right.

0: the Shaboozy and a bar song just about 11:15. How are you doing, Sunday morning? It's Gregor and Lindsay here. Akon, Beautiful, coming up in a wee bit. What a song that is. And some Taylor Swift to play as well. So you went to go see Grease the other night?
1: Yes, so my sister-in-law, her drama company, were putting on a production of Grease, which was great, obviously, because we all know and love the songs.
0: And what was it? And she was Sandy, is that right?
1: No. We discussed this on Early Breakfast.
0: Oh, so we did, yeah.
1: I just think this is you in a nutshell. Gregor said you shouldn't go and support friends and family if they're in... You said if they don't have a main part, you don't need to go.
0: No, that seems a lot.
1: That's basically what you were implying. So she...
0: If they're a main part, then obviously you go.
1: Or no, but you're supporting the drama group and the drama company.
0: Are you into theatre? Would you go normally?
1: No.
0: Right, okay, so let's take that into consideration, okay? So you're going because a family member is part of it.
1: Yes.
0: Were they an extra or were they a main part?
1: In the background, an extra.
0: They were a bush. They were a bush in the background. So, for those two reasons, that's why I said I wouldn't bother going.
1: But no, you have to go and support your friends and family.
0: What do you do? What do you mean support them as a bush or whatever they were? What, can you tell us what they were?
1: She was just like kicking about.
0: Exactly. So what are you doing?
1: No, but...
0: So did you say, you were really good at kicking about?
1: Yeah. And she was singing and dancing. But I told you during the week when I was in high school, we did The Wiz, as in the musical. Yeah. And I was cast as a yellow brick. Me and the girls were part of the yellow brick road. So, but everybody.
0: Did you say this was for school?
1: Yeah.
0: You just know the casting director went to the teacher and like, so these are the big roles, but I need a couple of bricks. I've got you, Lindsay.
1: Hey, we made some good bricks. I feel like every family member has had to go and see their kids in something ridiculous.
0: See, the nursery do one. It's awful because none of them want to do it.
1: But you would go and support your children, though, wouldn't you?
0: If he was the main part.
1: Well, you still wouldn't go.
0: Are you Joseph? No, Dad. Well, I'll not be there, son, okay? But let me know
1: Merry
0: how you got
1: Christmas.
0: On. Let me know how you got on, though, pal. Right, Taylor Swift's on. This is Opalite.

0: Akon. And that is Beautiful.
1: Fourth one.
0: Oh, half a million pounds. Imagine that.
2: Oh, that would
0: half
2: be nice.
0: Half a million.
2: What would you do if you won that money on Friday?
0: Holiday. To start with. Holiday, but like something crazy.
2: Well, you've always talked about going to Disneyland with the kids.
0: Have I? Chloe has.
2: Well, you were looking last year, were you not? And then you saw the price of it.
0: Yeah. I'm not that fussed. Hey, I'm Mickey Mouse. I'm not.
2: You're scared of roller coasters, that's what it is.
0: Maybe. But yeah, half a million pounds. You can do whatever you want with that money. If you want to get involved, this is how to do it. Text the word yes to 61025. Text R250 or get five entries for a fiver. 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

0: Ellie Goulding. Love me like you do, Sunday morning, just after 11:30.
1: I have a bone to pick with you.
0: Oh. How many times have we started talking and that's the first thing you say?
1: Just quickly, it's really annoying me. It's freezing in this studio today, and you're wearing a fleece. But you've not taken it off.
0: Can I just say?
1: I've had to suffer all day.
0: I think once September starts, fleecy season has arrived.
1: Yeah,
0: I just bought this, and do you know what? I'm not taking it off. I'm going to sleep in this.
1: Do you know what? It's nice. It's lovely.
0: Thanks.
1: But we work together in the studio, so you can take your fleece off. Like, I don't have a jumper to put on, so I just have to stay cold.
0: Oh, buy a fleece. Actually, I had a nightmare with this fleece. You know how you got me a gift voucher for my birthday?
1: Uh-huh.
0: And I was like, oh, I'm sure I can use this in the shop to buy this fleecy, right? Mm-hmm. So we go in, and I'm like, oh, there you go. Can you use this card? She's like, oh, we don't accept them. And I was like, well, actually, you can, because I've Googled it. And she was like,
1: well, you know what they say, the customer's always right.
0: And she was like, no, you can't. And I was like, yes, you can. And she went, swiped it, and she said, no. And I went, no, I Googled it. I kid you not, I hit refresh, that's all I did. And it changed from yes to no. And she was like, yeah, yeah. I was like, honestly, that said I could.
1: And then you ended up paying full price.
0: Yeah. But it's cosy, and I love it.
1: And I'm cold, so thanks.
0: Right, Miles Smith coming up, and Dylan John Thomas right now. Heaven Knows You're Lonely.

0: Miles Smith, Stargazing. Right, 20 to 12. John Milne on the way from 12 o'clock. We've got the end of the show throw, though, to do before then.
1: Was that it?
0: Oh, sorry. Okay, the end of the show throw.
1: Okay.
0: Well,
1: you're slacking.
0: No, this is the thing. We've asked for production to be made and we're still waiting on it.
1: Oh, that was brought up on our Teams call on Friday, but you always miss the Teams call on a Friday.
0: I was like, you know when you get the wee notification, oh, you've got a call in 50 minutes. I was like, oh, I was in IKEA. What was I meant to
1: Friday,
0: do?
1: Every Friday, it's like, oh, I'm golfing or I'm at IKEA or I'm mopping the floors. I can't make the call.
0: Oh, whatever. What was I meant to do? Hi, John. Sorry, can you hear me? I'm just in between the Malm dressers right now. Do you know what I mean? Anyway, end of the show throw coming up. We want you to pick a song. It's got to be a throwback, and it's the one that we'll play at the end of the show.
1: Make it a belter.
0: Yeah. What have you got? What do you think? What would sound amazing today? Drop us a message on WhatsApp 0333 2020 400. Coming up, Ed Sheeran, Sapphire. That's next.
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0: Love Don't Cost a Thing. Gregor and Lindsay here, Sunday morning. John Milne on the way from midday. We're about to do the end of the show throw right now. This is where we let you pick the very last song of the show. Thank you very much for your messages on WhatsApp.
1: Yes, hello to Leslie. We had to go with your song today because... is a belter.
0: Because that's, it's Jamiroquai.
1: Has he made a bad song?
0: Oh, just brilliant.
1: I would love to see him live.
0: Yeah, so good. So, Leslie, thank you so much for this. Jamiroquai, Love Philosophy, is

0: Leslie picked that. We let you pick the very last song of the show. It's got to be a throwback. Jamiroquai, Love Philosophy, was our end of the show throw. Amazing.
1: So good. So, so good. That's it from us. Have a good Sunday, whatever you're up to. John Milne is on the way next. Okay.
2: Fourth one.
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21: Cheers to Gregor and Lindsay. Nice one. Hello, I'm John Milne. I'm on the way with you. After we get a check on the news latest right now, it's 12 o'clock.
17: Across Edinburgh, the Lothians, Fife and Falkirk.
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17: Fourth One.
0: The top stories this hour. A Russian aide says that President Putin's talks with US envoys have been constructive. Steve Witkoff and Jared Kushner arrived in Moscow yesterday for discussions aimed at ending the war in Ukraine. However, Sky's Russia correspondent Ivor Bennett isn't convinced there will be substantial progress just yet.
1: Vladimir Putin is still demanding all of the Donbass region. For Ukraine, though, that is a red line they will not cross. Zelensky does not want to surrender territory that has cost him and his country so much to defend.
0: The business secretary says he's very confident that the government will succeed in reducing the UK's ballooning welfare bill. Sir Keir Starmer's government had attempted to cut personal independence payments and introduced other reforms last year, only to be forced to backtrack. A special event's taking place in Edinburgh this weekend to raise money for people affected by dementia. Alzheimer Scotland's Memory Walk will see people come together at Lauriston Castle Gardens. Marie Welsh from Alzheimer Scotland's telling us more.
2: The Memory Walk gives people a chance to come together as a community and celebrate the people they love, but also raising money to help other families who are living with dementia today.
0: In football, Falkirk had to settle for a 1-1 draw with Dundee United yesterday after conceding in stoppage time. Manager John McGlynn says it's tough to take.
22: Disappointing to lose so late, considering we defended so much and like what we didn't defend, Scott made me saves. But if I'm being honest, I can't complain that Dundee United took something out of that game.
0: Today, Hearts take on Dundee and Hibs travel to St Johnston. And former Boyzone singer Ronan Keating is set to headline the final day of Edge Fest in the Scottish Borders. Thousands of revellers have converged on Lilliard's Edge Holiday Park near Jedburgh for the event. We've been asking these revellers how the weekend's going.
23: It's brilliant. This is our fourth year here at Edge Fest. The artists are great, great lineup. The atmosphere's amazing. So what more can you ask for? Brilliant for the Borders.
24: This is our third time, so it's really good.

0: with spells of rain and heavy showers in some areas, highs today of 20 Celsius. That's the latest. I'm Thomas McCann.
1: Sunday afternoon, hello. Throwbacks from Rihanna and David Guetta to get on, and let's kick it off with Alex Warren.

It's Rihanna. There goes Disturbia. 10 past 12. David Guetta, Titanium before that. That tune triggers me slightly. And it's because I used it as a bit of walk-on music. You're like, what? I was doing a charity thing, right? It was a darts thing. And we had to pick a song to kind of walk on to. So I picked that because it's quite upbeat, you know, it's nice and powerful. I can't remember the full details of it, but basically, the plan of action was, for charity, I would get 9 darts. Now, I'm being honest, like, I'm not a darts player, okay? I would get 9 darts to throw at the board, and then a company that was sponsoring the thing would double whatever my score was and give that money to charity. So if I'd got treble 20s all the way with the 9 darts, that would be a fair bit of money. About 3 of the 9 darts failed to land on the actual board. I think they actually felt sorry for me, so they kind of just said something along the lines of, you know what, we're going to donate £500 to the charity based on your score of 23 with 9 darts. There we go. So it ended quite well, but now when I hear that tune, it just makes me think of that. The pressure was on, like, there's a few hundred people in this place. That was my excuse. Right, talking of big sporting anthems from the World Cup, here is Shakira.

0: the disco and high hopes on a Sunday afternoon, 20 past 12. I'm John Milne, I'm with you through until 4 o'clock today. Beauty of a throwback from the Scissor Sisters, but not the one you're thinking of. I think it'll be a nice pleasant surprise when you hear it. Taylor Swift is on the way as well. Plus, good news, doing this at the weekend is actually really good for us. It's good for our heart. So doing this one thing at the weekend, and it's something that we all really like, and it's good for us. Right, more about that in the next 10.
1: Fourth One. Westfield is just around the quarter with Fourth One. This September, St. James Quarter becomes Westfield St. James Quarter, bringing the globally recognised Westfield brands to Edinburgh. And next week, Boogie in the Morning is looking for the next top model.

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0: 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Fourth one.

Edward, Scissor Sisters, and Take Your Mama on a Sunday afternoon, just after 12:30. Hopefully the weekend has been decent for you so far. I'm John Milne. I'm with you through until 4 o'clock. So I was talking about this. According to the experts, I like the experts when they say stuff that I like to hear, but according to the experts, doing this one thing at the weekend is actually really good for your heart. And it's all about being healthy, isn't it? So let's all do this. Having a long lie at the weekend, it's official, is good for your heart. It's actually really good for lowering the risk of high blood pressure. They've done a study, and they've done a study of 40,000 adults. And they've basically found that catching up on sleep at the weekend was really good and showing positive signs of lowering high blood pressure. That is what we like to hear. And like I say, when it's something that we like to do and the experts tell us to do more of it, then I am all for it. So the reduction was around 6% overall. And they suggest that around about an hour and a half extra sleep. Well, they say 1 hour and 37 minutes. So if you think about how much you normally have overnight sleep during the week, you add on an extra hour and a half at the weekend for that. And it's because it's good for your heart, okay? It's nothing about you being a lazy git. I tell you what, so during the week, I probably get round about 5 hours, if I'm lucky. Right, normally between 4 and 5. On Friday night, I went to my bed at 9:30. Yeah, rock and roll, it's the weekend. And slept until 9:30 Saturday morning. So good. But it's all about my blood pressure, you see. I was just trying to lower it. Honestly, that's what it was. New York.

0: So just like Ronaldo, Madonna, Pelle, Kylie, she just wants to be known as Miley. Now there she is with Midnight Sky.
1: Fourth one.
0: Our new tune, by the way, is sensational. A little bit Lady Gaga-esque, but it's really good. And I'm going to get that on for you before I finish today. I have decided. Right. Leona bagged the best start to September because she won Make Me a Winner on Friday. £400,000 for her family. Not bad at all. Money's going up, though. £500,000 could be yours on Make Me a Winner. It's a guaranteed winner. It's tax-free, and it could be yours on Friday. And here's how to get yourself into the draw. 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
6: 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Scottish Water is carrying out essential sewer repairs on Waterloo Place, Edinburgh. From Monday the 7th of September, the westbound carriageway of Waterloo Place will be closed for approximately 11 weeks. Please plan ahead. 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

just love her. It's Olivia Dean. That is Man I Need. Right, almost 10 to 1, Sunday afternoon. I'm John. I'm with you through until 4. I've got that reworking of Shakira's Whenever, Wherever, which they've decided to call Whatever, from a few years back. Kygo and Ava Max on the way. And this guy is just getting better with every single tune that he does. And you know what? He's a really nice guy. And that helps. And he's been very busy over the summer. If there's been a festival, he's been there, sometimes performing twice. He is Cammy Barnes. This is Summer.

0: can just imagine them in the studio. What's the name of this tune by Shakira with samples? It's Whenever, Wherever. What are we going to call this? We'll call it Whatever. And it works. It's Kygo and Ava Max and the news at one next.
1: John Milne. 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
0: Big throwback from Fragma and Coco. Taylor Swift on the way as well. Right now, let's get a check on the news latest at 1 o'clock.
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14: Fourth One.
15: The top stories this hour. A senior cabinet minister says a protest in Dover yesterday is not something you would want to see or expect to see on Britain's streets. Hundreds of mass protesters blocked roads and marched through the town chanting "Stop the boats." Police actions being criticised. Former Met officer Graham Wetton explains.
16: The main priority for policing on this occasion would have been to remove that obstruction and disperse the people. I've heard questions about why no arrests were made. It's really challenging to start making arrests if you haven't got loads of resources. They did dispersed within a few hours.
15: Ukrainian presidents welcomed US envoys to Kyiv for talks this afternoon to try to end his country's war with Russia. Jared Kushner and Steve Witkoff were in Moscow yesterday, where President Putin described discussions as constructive. A gang of bungling robbers broke into the wrong Lanarkshire house and terrorised an innocent family, then crashed their stolen getaway car. They targeted a home in Cope Bridge in September 2024 after a social media clip showed a large pile of cash being stashed under a bed. But the four men raided a house down the street where all they found was a shaver. They've been remanded ahead of sentencing. Now, Tour de Force cyclists have been braving the weather to take on a 56-kilometre race from the Sir Chris Hoy Velodrome. They've been stopping off in Twecker, where a new community BMX pump track's been christened by young bike enthusiasts. The track was built after a community campaign led by local mum Tracy McPherson, who wanted to see better sporting options in the town.
17: Seeing all the adult riders showing that there's something that they can sustain, and it is a good way to keep fit. In Twecker we have no sports, so this is the first. We're trying to build that up.
15: And in football, Hearts are looking to climb to second in the Premiership table when they face Dundee today. Teenage midfielder Leart Kabashi is hoping to make his debut. He's telling the club channel what he brings after signing from Swiss side Grasshoppers.
18: A fast player on the ball with a good technique and with good finishes, and a team player. I love to fight for the team, to give all for the team, and with a big mentality.
15: Also at 3, St Johnston take on Hibs.
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15: Mostly dry this afternoon with some bright spells. Rain in the west later, a high of 20. That's the latest. I'm Lindsay Heron.
0: Thank you. Let's get on that big throwback from Fragma and Coco. It's on the way after Taylor Swift right now.

lose control. Talking of losing things, just been reading about this ring that has been found 28 years after it was lost. 28 years. You would basically have given up hope on that, wouldn't you? It was all thanks to metal detectorists who were searching a lake in New York, and they found the ring lost by its owner 28 years ago. It disappeared during a day spent at the lake back in the 1990s. They actually managed to track down the owner of it and returned the ring to them. That's pretty cool. I once lost my mobile phone in Spain, in Madrid, only for it to be returned to me 18 months later. True story. So you know, you can set a little message on your phone. So like if it's lost and then someone finds it, it will say, if found, please send an email to this address. I mean, that's what it said at that time anyway. So 18 months later, I got an email from a person named Imparo who had said, I have found your mobile phone. And I was like, no way, 18 months later. It was in Madrid. Anyway, so we were back and forward on Google Translate. And eventually I got my phone back. It was in better condition than the phone I'd replaced it with. Anyway, not 28 years, but 18 months. But it got me thinking, have you completely given up looking for something and then it's turned up maybe months or even years later? What was it? Where did you find it? The more random, the better. All right, here's my number on WhatsApp. It's 0333 2020 400. 0333 2020 400. You've lost something, you've given up on it, and then there it is. You've found it somewhere random, potentially. Get involved. 0333 2020 400 on WhatsApp. I've got Outkast and Pink coming up, and Like This A Lot, latest one from Ari.

0: Jackson. It's just after 20 past one on a Sunday afternoon. And we're talking about things that you have misplaced, like you've lost something and then it's turned up like maybe months or years later and somewhere quite random potentially. What was it and where was it and how long was it away for? Hi to Linda, who says, on the lost front, I lost my engagement ring. I searched high and low, couldn't find it. We replaced it, and it wasn't until 5 years later that I found it while clearing out a cupboard, which we had little trinket boxes inside a tin box. Was just going to throw the tin out, but something stopped me. I had a look inside, and to my surprise and delight, there it was, the ring. And was over the moon to be reunited with it. Then you start thinking, how did it actually get there in the first place? Right, 0333-2020-400 is the number on WhatsApp. When have you lost something, kind of completely given up hope looking for it, and then it's turned up maybe months or even years later? 0333-2020-400. Hi to Jamie, who says, lost my house keys for nearly a year, then found them in the pocket of a jacket that I hadn't worn since the previous winter. Yeah, that's what happens, because you, once we get into the nicer weather, then you put that stuff away. But sometimes what's nice is if you wear a jacket, like potentially to a night out, and then the next winter you go to get that jacket back, you find some money in it that you forgot about. That's when it's an absolute treat. And hi to Mary, who says, I couldn't find my favourite necklace anywhere, then found it about 3 years later. It was tangled around the handle of a handbag that I hadn't used since before COVID. Wow. I mean, no one was going out during COVID. No need for that fancy handbag. Right. Keep those coming in. 0333-2020-400 on WhatsApp. I'll get on Ed Sheeran and BB Rexha and Faithless next.
1: Fourth One. 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

Ed Sheeran and Shivers got Sienna Spyro, Great Expectation, coming up in just a minute. We're chatting about this ring that was found 28 years after it was lost. It was all thanks to metal detectorists who were searching a lake in New York, and they found the ring at the bottom of the lake. And it was reunited with the owner 28 years later, which is just insane. So, have you ever completely given up looking for something and then all of a sudden it's turned up months or maybe even years later? 0333 2020 400 on WhatsApp for your messages. Hi to Alison, who says, I lost my engagement ring, couldn't find it. We'd actually sold our stereo to someone that worked with my husband. So this guy actually left the workplace but came back to work 4 years later with my husband again, and he returned to the place and he said, your wife didn't lose a ring, did she? Because I found it inside the tape deck of the stereo that you gave us years ago. There you go. I bet the tape got tangled in that tape deck right back in the day, and that's how the ring ended up in there. Hi to Kayla, who says, I once lost a pair of headphones that were then found 10 months later in the lost and found box at the swimming pool 10 miles away from my house. Bet the tune sounded a bit after that. Hi to David, who says, lost a pair of glasses, searched high and low, and reluctantly went and bought new ones. Fast forward 11 months, and we're putting up the Christmas tree. And there's my glasses in amongst the decorations. David, some would say, a Christmas miracle. Hi to Linda, who says, I lost my mum's engagement ring, and about 5 years later, we were doing a bit of renovating and we were putting old units into the back garden. There was a sudden gust of wind and the unit blew over, the drawer fell out, and there it was. Mum's engagement ring was there. I was thrilled after all that time. 5 years. Right, love these. 0333 2020 400 on WhatsApp. And right now, this is Sienna Spyro.

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0: Alex Warren, that is Ordinary on a Sunday afternoon. Bruno Mars, I Just Might, coming up. More of your lost and found stories as well. And Lewis Capaldi next.
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Lewis Capaldi, Stay Love. 10 to 2, Sunday afternoon. I'm John, I'm with you through until 4. So have you ever completely given up looking for something that you've lost and then all of a sudden it's turned up maybe months or years later? What was it? Where did you find it? Loving these stories coming in, by the way. Thank you for getting involved. Hi to Barry, who says, back in the day, I went on a caravan holiday with my parents to Cornwall, and I had a black and orange beach towel that got blown into the sea. We returned to the same place 2 years later, and as I was swimming on the same beach, was reunited with the same rather shredded towel. That's unbelievable. I would have still taken it back. Hi to Julie, who says, last week I found a special gold necklace, which was my name in Arabic. It was brought back from Qatar. It had been missing for nearly 20 years, and I found it in a garage clear out from a box move from my last house. Absolutely delighted. Love that. And hi to Lorraine, who says, I lost my wedding ring, which was actually my granny's. It'd been missing for 2 years, and one day, the washing machine decided to pack in. And the engineer came out, and when he finished, he said, have you lost something? And I said, yes. And he handed me my granny's ring. It was in the internal filter of the machine. I was so happy. Ah, Lorraine, love that. Right, thank you for those. It's always nice when something like that happens, isn't it? You've lost something, you've given up hope of it, and then all of a sudden, it returns. Especially if there's, like, sentimental value in that as well. Right, thank you for those. Right now, Bruno Mars, this is I Just

0: Is Where Is the Love? Right, final few on things that have lost and then turned up at a later date. Hi to Ilsa, who says, I couldn't find my passport before a holiday. Had to get a new one, then found it months later in the freezer with absolutely no idea why I put it there in the first place. Hi to Leanne, who says, my daughter lost one of her school shoes. We bought another pair and then we found the missing one about 6 months later in the garden shed. Obviously, why'd you not look there in the first place? And finally, hi to Fiona, who says, I lost my favourite Christmas jumper, but I found it later in the loft. It was in the box marked summer holiday.
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0: Got something nice from Whitney, the Chainsmokers, and Zara Larsson all on the way right now, though. 2 o'clock, let's get a check on the news latest.
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1: The top stories this hour. A businessman linked to the construction scandal of Glasgow's QEU Hospital and Edinburgh's Royal Hospital for Children is to stand trial accused of fraud. Gordon Dunn's company was given multi-million pound contracts for both, which are now at the centre of a public inquiry. The Edinburgh facility suffered long delays from construction issues, with polluted water at the QEUH blamed for 3 deaths. It's reported Dunn and wife Joanne are to stand trial in January at Falkirk Sheriff Court over a £680,000 fraud in relation to DWS Building and Civil Engineering. US envoys have met with President Zelensky on their first official visit to Ukraine. It follows talks with President Putin in Moscow yesterday, aimed at bringing the war with Russia to an end. Questions are being asked about how hundreds of mass protesters were able to shut down the port of Dover for a time yesterday. Danny Tomo, an associate of right-wing activist Tommy Robinson, is claiming credit for the demonstration online. No arrests were made. Now, hundreds of cyclists have been taking on a 56-kilometre charity challenge from the Sir Chris Hoy Velodrome. The Tour de Force set off this morning, stopping off at a refuel station in Twecker. The Eastern Bartonshire town's been christening a new BMX track built after a local campaign. It was led by mum Tracy McPherson, who says she wanted better activities for kids.
18: My kids, they both came to me like, we're bored, there was nothing to do where we come from. And it just kind of hit home, and I was like, I need to do something. Since then, I've been working very hard trying to get a pump track and an Astro pitch.
1: And in football, Hibs are desperate to get over their derby hangover when they face St Johnstone today. Alex Williams is telling Hibs TV he's hoping to feature after his deadline day switch from West Brom on loan.
19: This is like the perfect place to be right now for me, I think, in terms of the level of the Scottish League and then also the level of the lads here as well, and coming into a team, a good team, massive club. And I'm looking forward to it.
1: Also at 3, Hearts are hoping to go second in the Premiership when they face Dundee.
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1: Mostly dry this afternoon with some bright spells. Rain in the west later, a high of 20. That's the latest. I'm Lindsay Heron.
0: Cheers. Right, Throwback Takeover is on the way at 2:30. It's your choice of tunes from the 90s and noughties.

0: Takeover.
1: All right, let's do it. Always my favourite part of a Sunday is you picking the tunes from the 90s or the noughties on the Throwback Takeover. That's coming up at 2:30 this afternoon. What would you like? It could be an indie anthem. It could be a sing-along pop tune. Or it could be a big hands-in-the-air dance anthem. It's up to you. As long as it's good and as long as it's a throwback, happy days. Right, think of the 90s, think of the noughties, think of something that we maybe haven't heard for quite some time. And then let me know what it is. We could get it on 2:30 on the Throwback Takeover. On WhatsApp for your messages and your voice notes, it's 0333 20 20 400. 0333 20 20 400. Voice notes preferred because then it saves me speaking. And that's good for you as well if you think about it. Yeah. Don't agree too quickly. Right, 0333 20 20 400. Can we now get on the new tune from Miley? I am loving this. But then again, I'm a big fan of Lady Gaga. And you'll hear what I mean. Her new tune is called Bass Persuades.

0: on BT. Heart stops beating. 20 past two. That means we're 10 minutes away from the throwback takeover. 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
1: 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Right, we're starting off with this from Joan, who says, "Hi John, happy Sunday. I was at Armin van Helden last night in Edinburgh. Anything from his amazing track list would be great. What a gig that would have been. Let's do this. It's My My My."

My is Armin van Helden for Joan on the Throwback Takeover. Nice choice, that. Hopefully enjoyed the gig last night. Hi to Connor, who's been on, says, John, how about some Stereophonics, but not Dakota that you always play? Fair. How's about Local Boy in the Photograph? What a tune. Smell that smell. It's that time of year again. Right, you're

0: love the Phonics. Local boy in the photograph. Let that tune a thousand trees. Pick apart this new bartender and the thief. Oh, yeah. So good. Cheers, Connor. Thank you for picking that. Next up.
1: John, it's Daniel. Can you do a Avicii Levels on the Throctober, please?
0: Yes.

0: still remember the first time I heard this tune was just like, oh my God. So good. What a talent he was, Avicii. Levels, wrapping up the throwback takeover for today, but returns tomorrow at 12:30 with Grant.
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0: With Make Me a Winner. Keep listening. Fourth one.

Sunday afternoon with Sabrina Carpenter and Espresso. It's 8 minutes away from three. I'm John Milne with you through until 4 o'clock today. We're about to get some football underway in the Premiership today, kicking off at 3 o'clock. We've got Hearts against Dundee and also St Johnstone against Hibs. Right, both of those games kicking off 3 o'clock this afternoon. I will keep an eye on those, let you know about the goals as and when they go in. Like I say, they're kicking off in the next 10 minutes or so. I'll keep an eye on those for you. Right. Can we just say, who had James Blunt making a musical return in 2026 on their bingo card? Not me. And are we glad he is? Absolutely. Because check this out. So good. He is back.

0: kind of has those late night vibes with James Blunt. Tastes Like Summer. Like that tune a lot. Right, I want to chat about AI and the likes of ChatGPT. If you have maybe used it to help yourself out with something, going to chat more about that. Plus, we'll get a check on the news at 3. That's next. Hey.
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0: You know what we need for a Sunday? Some Mr. Worldwide. Pitbull on the way. Calvin and Clementine Douglas after the news at 3.
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11: The top stories this hour. A businessman linked to the construction scandal of Glasgow's QEU Hospital and Edinburgh's Royal Hospital for Children is to stand trial accused of fraud. Gordon Dunn's company was given multi-million pound contracts for both. There were long delays in Edinburgh and with polluted water at QEU blamed for three deaths. Dunn and his wife Joanne are to stand trial in January at Falkirk Sheriff Court over an alleged £680,000 fraud. The Ukrainian president's welcomed US envoys to Kyiv for talks this afternoon to try to end his country's war with Russia. Jared Kushner and Steve Witkoff were in Moscow yesterday. Bungling robbers broke into the wrong house and crashed a stolen car while trying to escape. The group of four travelled to Cope Bridge in September 2024 after seeing a video of someone hiding a pile of cash under a bed. But they raided a property down the street where an innocent family was sleeping. All they found was a shaver. They'll be sentenced at a later date. A Cumbernauld MP is praising a local mum for her work to bring a BMX pump track to an eastern Bartonshire town. Mum Tracy McPherson campaigned for the track in a bid to give local people a better access to sport. The track was officially opened today as cyclists with Chris Hoy's Tour de Four passed by the town during the race. Tracy told us she can already see the confidence it's bringing.
12: My five-year-old's like, Mum, I don't think you're going to see me anymore. And, you know, even the kids are even more coming up to me and be like, thank you so much. Parents are messaging me going like how much their kids come out the shell already.
11: Football and Hearts are underway against Dundee, bidding to move up to second in the Premiership. St Johnstone are facing off against Hibs. Rangers have more attacking injury woes with Lawrence Shanklin facing a lengthy timeout after Yusuf Tremiti's major knee problem. And Derek McInnes reckons they should have scored more than one in yesterday's win over Mother.
13: In terms of chances created, penalty box entries, big chances missed, you know, we're just disappointed we've not added to the one goal, but one was enough.
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11: Mostly dry this afternoon with some bright spells. Rain in the west later, a high of 20. That's the latest. I'm Lindsay Heron.
0: Thank you. Right, strange things you've asked AI. We'll chat more about that. But right now, here comes Calvin Harris.

Joe and the end of beginning. Sunday afternoon, 10 past three right now. I'm John Milne, I'm with you through until four. Football this afternoon, a couple of 3 o'clock kickoffs in the Premiership. Hearts against Dundee, St Johnstone against Hibs. Goalless in both those games so far, round about 11 minutes gone. Right, AI. It can pretty much answer almost anything. How accurate it is, well, that's another day's discussion. But what is the weird, strange things that you've ever asked it? Maybe something really bizarre that you want to know. Random questions that you've asked. I've used it quite a few times. It's been quite useful. But we're looking for the stranger things that you've maybe asked. Maybe you've been sat there slightly bored and you've just wondered something. So you've asked it. What has it been? Here's my number on WhatsApp. It's 0333 20 20 400. 0333 20 20 400. So you've used AI to answer something, but what is the strangest thing that you've ever asked it? And it could just be completely random stuff that's been floating around your head. 0333 20 20 400 is my number on WhatsApp.

0: It's Mark Ronson and Bruno Mars and Uptown Funk. It's 20 past three right now. We're chatting AI because we know that you can ask AI pretty much anything that will give you an answer of some description. Whether or not it's factual, well, it always says it could contain mistakes. But wondered what was or is the most random thing that you've asked it? Like a little question if you've just been bored. Hi to Kirsty, who says, I asked if a pigeon could recognise me if I wore a different coat. I genuinely wanted to know. Hi to Lauren, who says, I asked whether ghosts would still be able to haunt you if you moved house. That's a good question. I mean, would they know? I guess they would. Maybe they would float around and see where you're moving to and then just go with you. And on the subject of, like, ghostly type things, Alan says, I'd asked, would a vampire have a reflection in a Ring doorbell? Because in a mirror, it wouldn't, right? But in a doorbell, potentially. Paul's been on.
1: So, we've all heard of the Muffin Man.
0: Yeah.
1: But did the Muffin Man actually like muffins?
0: Hmm.
1: That is the $100 million question. We need a lifeline on that one.
0: Yeah. There's no name on this WhatsApp, but someone asked for lettuce storage recommendations. Fair enough, why not? And hi to Laura, who says, I used AI to choose what shampoo and conditioner to use. It was an absolute game changer. But sometimes, you know what, it's really good as well, because Darren's been in touch. He says, how you doing, Johnny boy? I have a 7-year-old autistic son who uses ChatGPT and Gemini to create role-playing scenarios for when he's playing his PlayStation games, and it plays along with him creating their own wee world. I absolutely love that. Right, stuff like that and random things that you've asked AI of late. Maybe you've just been sat bored and you've wondered something. We don't even need to know what the answer was that it gave you, just the question that you asked. Right, 0333 2020 400 on WhatsApp.
2: Fourth One.
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0: With Make Me a Winner. Keep listening. Fourth one.

Nice tune, that. Vanessa Carlton, throwback. It's 1,000 miles. Just after 3:30. Goals to tell you about in the football then, the Premiership this afternoon at Tynecastle. There has been a goal and it's gone to the visitors. Dundee 1-0 up against Hearts in that one. And at McDermott, Hibs had taken, so St Johnstone had taken the lead, Hibs equalised. St Johnstone 1, Hibs 1 is latest in that one. So Hearts 0, Dundee 1, St Johnstone 1, Hibs 1. The latest in those games, run about 33 minutes on the clock. Right, we're talking AI and the random things that you have asked it to answer. We don't even need to know the answer to the question. It's just what has been floating around in your mind and you've thought, kind of need to know the answer to this. Hi to Ross, who says, I asked AI to calculate just how much time I've wasted waiting for the kettle to boil over my entire life. Guess it depends on the rapidness of the kettle, right? Because you can get those, like, fast-boiling ones. Hi to Nicola, who says, I asked whether pets have regional accents depending on where they live or where they have come from. I mean, that's a good point, because they would get used to at least hearing that accent, right? So, who knows? Emma says, I asked if I could technically survive eating only sausage rolls and drinking iron brew. Gavin says, I've used it to come up with excuses for why I was late to work. It gave 25. Some of them were pretty believable. How many did you use, Gav? Still got a few in the bank. Hi to Jade, who says, I asked if it was possible to become emotionally attached to your air fryer. It actually said yes. Don't think my husband was too impressed with that one. I mean, yeah, you can become emotionally invested with items, right? Anyway, Taylor Swift is on after

0: Swiftie. It's Cruel Summer on a Sunday afternoon, 20 to 4 right now. A big throwback tune from Urban Cookie Collective, The Key, The Secret. That is a tune that's on the way, and Ray is next.
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is Where Is My Husband? Right, we're heading towards halftime in the football this afternoon in the 3 o'clock kickoffs. It's still Hearts 0, Dundee 1, and St Johnstone are back in front in that one. St Johnstone 2, Hibs 1 is the latest there, like we say, heading towards halftime. Right, let's get this on. It's the new one from Cat's Eye.

0: How about that for a throwback? Bringing back some memories, Urban Cookie Collective and The Key, The Secret. Right, that is it for me. We'll do it all over again next Sunday from 12. Have you checked out our Next Up series of shows? Josh Taylor is next up on our Emerging Scottish Talent Search show, taking over Sunday nights. He's back on tonight from 10 o'clock. And before that, it's Mr. Sunday Night Anthems himself, Gary Spence, in the mix with the big bangers from back in the day. We're talking the 90s and the noughties and some absolute forgotten gems, all in the mix with Gary, Sunday Night Anthems from 7. And stay there, because it's all about the biggest tunes around right now. Who is going to have the number one tune? We'll find out with Sam Thompson. He's on the way with the Hits UK chart. It's on after the news at 4 next.
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12: The top stories this hour. Opposition parties are criticising John Swinney after he couldn't reveal how many jobs will be lost over his plans to cut NHS boards from 14 to 2. Unions fear major redundancies, but the First Minister said he couldn't put a number on it in an interview this morning. Scottish Labour acting leader Jackie Bailey says it's hard to tell whether he was being evasive or simply has no idea what he's going to do. A senior cabinet minister says a protest in Dover yesterday is not something we would want or expect to see on Britain's streets. Hundreds of masked protesters blocked roads and marched through the town, chanting, "Stop the boats." Police actions being criticised. Here's former Met officer Graham Wetton.
13: The main priority for policing on this occasion would have been to remove that obstruction and disperse the people. I've heard questions about why no arrests were made. It's really challenging to start making arrests if you haven't got loads of resources. They did disperse within a few hours.
12: Donald Trump's envoys have concluded their first trip to Kyiv. It's part of a renewed push for peace after Russia's invasion of Ukraine. Jaguar Land Rover's reportedly about to announce 4,000 job cuts. The business secretary, who'll meet leaders from the car-making giant in the coming days, says there'll be no government bailout. Now, Tour de Force cyclists have been braving the weather, taking on a 56-kilometre race from the Sir Chris Hoy Velodrome today. They've been stopping off at Twecker, where a new community BMX pump track's been christened by young bike enthusiasts. It was built by a community campaign by local mum Tracy McPherson, who wanted to see better sporting options in the town.
14: Seeing all the adult riders showing that there's something that they can sustain, and it is a good way to keep fit. Since in Twickenham we have no sports, so this is the first. We'll try to build that up.
12: And FIFA's confirming that Gianni Infantino will stand for re-election as president next year. He's been facing calls to quit over plans to sell stakes in the World Cup, which he later ditched.
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12: Mostly dry this afternoon with some bright spells. Rain in the west later, a high of 20. That's the latest. I'm Lindsay Heron.
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17: Welcome to the Hits UK chart. Sam Thompson here, and for the next 3 hours, this is where you find out the biggest songs in the country right now. There's so much going on. Let's start with last week's number one, Shakira and Burna Boy. It's Die Die.
15: Last week's number one.

finally knocked off the top spot. Moving to the Sun almost managed it last week, and Stella Lefty in Boston has also been powering up the charts over the past couple of weeks. Stick around to find out. Loads more movers, climbers, and chart drama before that. But right now, at number 40, Ain't in LA, Adela.

0: Like that.
1: Hey boy.

It brings a bit of popular club energy to the Hits UK chart. Clooney teaming up with Prosper on Good Girl. Two names who know exactly what they're doing when it comes to dance music. It's in at number 38 this week. You're listening to the Hits UK chart with me, Sam Thompson. I hope you're having a good one. This is our last summery weekend, isn't it? I can feel it. Get the barbecue out for one last time. Next up, this is perfect for those late summer vibes. We had it as a trending song a couple of weeks ago, and loads of you loved it. Hugel and Salto, Jamaican Bamboo.

0: That has made a massive jump this week. All the way from 51, Olivia Rodrigo there, Drop Dead, now at number 36 on the Hits UK chart. Somehow makes Heartbreak seem cool.
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2: Fourth one.
0: Sam Thompson here. Thank you for joining me. I hope you're having a good one. We're squeezing every drop out of your weekend, and we still have a way to go on the Hits UK chart. Coming up, we haven't had any Taylor Swift yet, and we all know there's going to be at least three of her songs in the chart. Which one is coming first? Well, make your guesses and find out next.
1: The Hits UK chart continues next.
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There she is, Taylor Swift, Opalite, up four places to number 34 on the Hits UK chart. The Swiftie community has been having a hard time this week. They've really been working. They've discovered Taylor's new dog's name, and it's Wendy. Like, you know, they've been overtiming right now. They need to sleep. Imagine being a dog owned by one of the biggest pop stars on the planet and sounding like you should be running the village post office. That's not shade, by the way. Just putting it out there right now. I have cats, Albus and Cedric. This is Hits UK chart with me, Sam Thompson. At number 33, great new music from Fontaines DC. It's got that big atmospheric Fontaines sound, but this one feels a little softer than you might expect from them. It's Marianne.

let's get the party started. See you at the bar, you was hardly talking. That's when I knew that your heart was scarring. Friends to lovers need a part to star in. Like, wait, babe, let me

0: It's such a good combination, Dave and Thames, and that laid-back late summer feel that just sounds so good, even if there are leaves on the ground. Raindance up two places at number 32. Sam Thompson here. I hope you're having a great Sunday. Whatever you're up to, you're in the right place. Still to come on the Hits UK chart, more Taylor Swift at number 30. We knew there would be. And if you thought the Swifties, sorry, were done this week after finding out her dog's name, I'll let you know what else the Super Sleuths have discovered next.
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0: Patty, months on and still so popular.
1: Fourth one.
0: That chorus, isn't it? It just gets you every time. It's massive. You know every word and just feels as good as hearing it the first time I ever did. And more Taylor Swift news for you. Apparently her and Travis have bought a new mansion in Ohio near where he grew up. Just a casual 8 bedrooms, 11 bathrooms and 21,000 square feet. It's not a house that's a small town. That's a city. That's a city in a house. We've got still plenty of room for Wendy the dog and 3 cats to run around in, though. You're listening to Hits UK, the chart show with me, Sam Thompson. Up next, you guys are loving this one. It's the latest from Tame Impala. Loser is at number 29.

0: He's kicking about in the chart on tonight at number 28.
1: The Hits UK chart. 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
0: Before we continue our countdown of the 40 biggest songs of the week, it's time for our first trending song. You know I love this bit of the show. I get to play you the new releases that are already causing a stir, and I reckon we're going to soon see on the chart. Now, Ray's already given us one of the biggest songs of the year with Where Is My Husband, but this next one is really special because she's keeping it in the family. Joy features Ray's two younger sisters, Emma and Absolutely. Absolutely is the name, by the way. I haven't just said absolutely out of nowhere. It's an odd one. And the three of them wrote this one together. Both sisters have been opening for her on tour, and Ray's been bringing them out on stage to sing with her too. And I love that. She's bringing them up, you know? And it's like Entourage with Johnny Chase and Vincent. If you know, you know. Here's Ray with Emma and Absolutely.

0: love that one. It just feels like pure sunshine, doesn't it? And hearing Ray alongside her sisters, Amber and Absolutely, it just makes it even better. Three ridiculously talented sisters on one record. Imagine the pressure at family karaoke. That's Joy, a trending song on the Hits UK chart. I'm Sam Thompson, and the countdown to number one continues after five.
1: Fourth one.
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12: The top stories this hour. Donald Trump's envoys say they hope to advance on Ukraine peace talks. They've been hosted by President Zelensky a day after meeting officials in Russia. Steve Witkoff says the meeting set a framework for further discussions.
13: I would say that we've had very meaningful discussion. Substantive, important, and we're very encouraged. And we look forward to continuing this day as long as it takes.
12: A businessman linked to the construction scandal at Glasgow's QEU Hospital and Edinburgh's Royal Hospital for Children is to stand trial accused of fraud. Gordon Dunn's company was given multi-million pound contracts for both, which are now at the centre of public inquiries. The Edinburgh facility suffered long delays from construction issues, with polluted water at the QEU blamed for 3 deaths. It's reported Dunn and his wife Joanne are to stand trial in January at Falkirk Sheriff Court over a £680,000 fraud. Up to 4,000 jobs could go at Jaguar Land Rover over the next 2 years. The business secretary says there'll be no taxpayer bailout for the car maker. Now, hundreds of cyclists have been taking on a 56-kilometre charity race from the Sir Chris Hoy Velodrome in Glasgow. The Tour de Force stopped off at a refuel station in Twecker. The eastern Bartonshire town has been christening a new BMX track built after a local campaign. It was led by mum Tracy McPherson, who says she wanted better activities for youngsters.
14: My kids, they both came to me like, the board, there was nothing to do where we come from. And it just kind of hit home, and I was like, I need to do something. Since then, I've been working very hard trying to get a pump track and an astro pitch.
12: Football, and Martin O'Neill's lamenting losing Yang for some crucial games after he scored the winner to keep Celtic top of the Premiership at St Mirren last night.
15: We are going to miss him. He's in really fine form at the moment. Really disappointed. I hope they get beaten quickly. He signed off with a brilliant goal.
12: The winger's off to represent South Korea at the Asian Games after clinching a 2-1 win in Paisley.
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12: Mostly cloudy this evening with some scattered showers, especially in the west and north, an overnight low of 13. That's the latest. I'm Lindsay Heron.
19: Fourth One. 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
0: It's just gone five on the Hits UK chart. I'm Sam Thompson, and we are getting closer to finding out what will be the biggest song in the country this week. Let's get into it, shall we? Starting at number 27, Prosper and Clooney, Free Your Mind.
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0: down 5 places this week.
1: BB
0: Rexha, Faithless, New Religion, such a good song. I'm Sam Thompson. We're counting down the top 40 on the Hits UK chart. I hope you're having the best weekend. September is here, and it's that gorgeous change of season time where the leaves are on the floor and they're orange, and we are thinking about Halloween already coming. I already know what I'm going dressed as to my Halloween party that I haven't been invited to yet. Hello to Charlie and Bex, by the way, who messaged me this week saying they've just got back from holiday. They're now wearing jumpers and can't show off the tan. Yes to jumpers, though. I love a good jumper. Next at number 24, you can play this song at any time of the year, and it totally works. Olivia Dean, So Easy to Fall in Love.
2: Number 24.

0: is smashing his New York residency. Harry Styles with American Girls at number 23 on the Hits UK chart. And I bet that song goes down an absolute treat.
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1: Trending song.
0: Another trending song for you now. This feels like a proper Tiny Temper is back moment. He's got a new album coming in October called The Night's Not Dead, and the whole thing is basically one big love letter to going out. He's split the music into different stages of a night. The excitement before you leave the house, the dance floor, then those questionable bits at 3 in the morning. We've all been there. And this is very much the dance floor bit. He's teamed up with Brazilian producers Troop Killers for To The Floor. Big club energy here, a Brazilian flavour, and Tiny doing what Tiny does best.

0: is one of those songs that make you think you can actually dance, but then you realise you can't when you get on that floor. Tiny Temper there, Afrojack and Troop Killers, To The Floor. It's the Hits UK chart with me, Sam Thompson. James Blunt's Summer Sensations on the way at number 22. And who will be our number one this week? Can anyone knock Shakira off? We'll find out before seven.
1: The top 20 biggest hits play next.
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Somba, My Body Isn't Ready at number 21 on the Hits UK chart. That song comes into my head every time I think about going for a run. I would love to, but my body isn't ready. It's the Hits UK chart with me, Sam Thompson. We're halfway through with you all the way to seven, playing the biggest songs in the UK all the way to number one. Whatever you're up to today, this is the soundtrack to your weekend. Next, at number 20, it slipped 12 places this week, but still

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1: Number 19.
2: They say the holy water's watered down, and this town's lost its faith. Our colors will fade eventually, so if our time is running out, day after day, we'll make the mundane a masterpiece. Oh my, oh my love, I take one look at you, you're taking me up.

0: Alex Warren and Ordinary at number 19, a song that's been absolutely massive for him, which is quite funny considering Alex has admitted he originally hated it. He said it wasn't until they added that huge choir that he started to like it.
1: The Hits UK chart.
2: Fourth one.
1: Trending song.
0: We'll get back to the countdown to number one in just a minute, but our next trending song for you right now, the tracks that are blowing up, and I think we're going to see in the charts soon. This one is from Miley Cyrus, or just Miley as she's now known. It's a big new chapter because she's just announced album number 10. It's called Bass Persuades. It's coming on the 18th of September, and after all the huge cinematic sounds of Something Beautiful, she's switching things up again. There are 10 tracks on the record, and the whole idea behind the title is it's actually quite cool. Miley's talked about music having the ability to physically persuade you. A bass line can make you move, sing, dance, or feel something you weren't expecting. Basically, just when you think you might know what a Miley era is going to sound like, she completely changes it. Here's our first proper taste of album number 10, brand new Miley, Bass Persuades.

0: interesting sound from Miley. That deep pulsing bass, the synths, and then that iconic voice cutting straight through it. And if that's the sound she's taking into album number 10, I really want to hear where she goes with the rest of it. Miley, remember, we're dropping the Cyrus now. I keep forgetting. And Bass Persuades there for you. Trending song on the Hits UK chart with me, Sam Thompson. Now, on the way, I'm so happy this has re-entered the charts. Dolly Parton and Kenny Rogers are coming up with The Islands in the Stream.
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0: We are getting closer to finding out who is number one. Our next trending song for you now. Now, if Benjamin Steer is a new name to you, I've got a feeling it might not stay that way for long. He's 23, he's British, American, Belgian, and his route into music is brilliant. He was studying economics at uni when he bought himself a guitar, basically to impress a girl. He started learning covers, then writing his own songs. His mum encouraged him to start putting them online, and within a year, he'd gone from finance bro to landing a record deal. Fast forward now, and his songs have racked up over 100 million streams, and later this year, he's heading out on a big headline tour. And his new one, Flatline, is really about that exact crossroads he found himself at, being young, feeling pressure to be sensible, deciding to chase the thing that makes you happy. Definitely one to watch. A trending song on the Hits UK chart, Benjamin Steer, Flatline.

0: Benjamin Steer, Flatline. And you can really hear why there's so much excitement around him. That huge emotional pop chorus is really doing it for me. That's a trending song on the Hits UK chart with me, Sam Thompson. Loads more to come after six. Who will be this week's number one? We find out after six.
1: The Hits UK chart continues next.
2: Fourth one. 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
20: The top stories this hour. Opposition parties are criticising John Swinney after he wouldn't reveal how many jobs will be lost over his plans to cut the NHS boards from 14 to 2. Unions fear major redundancies, but the First Minister said he couldn't put a number on it in an interview this morning. Scottish Labour acting leader Jackie Bailey.
21: It's hard to tell whether John Swinney is simply being evasive or he has no idea what he's going to do. But either way, it's simply not good enough. People's jobs are on the line, and our public services could be plunged into chaos. So Scotland deserves to know what lies ahead.
20: The two US envoys sent to kickstart talks to end Russia's war in Ukraine are feeling upbeat after a weekend of discussions.
22: The president asked Jared and I to come here because this is so important to him. I think we really feel good about what has happened in the conversations in Moscow and now the conversations here. I want to thank you, President Zelensky, for your hospitality.
20: That's Steve Witkoff. He and Jared Kushner held talks with Vladimir Putin in Moscow yesterday and then got to Kiev and had discussions with President Zelensky earlier. They say they hope three-way talks can restart soon. Jaguar Land Rover's reportedly about to announce 4,000 job cuts. The business secretary, who'll meet leaders from the car-making giant in the coming days, says there'll be no government bailout. Now, hundreds of cyclists have completed a 56k charity challenge from the Sir Chris Hoy Velodrome in Glasgow. As part of the Tour de Four, they stopped off at a refuel station in Twecker. The Eastern Bartonshire town has been christening a new BMX track, built after a local campaign, thanks to mum, Tracy McPherson.
0: My kids, they both came to me like, they're bored, there was nothing to do where we come from, and just kind of hit home. Since then, I've been working very hard trying to get a pump track and an astro pitch.
20: And in football, Hearts are up to second in the Premiership. After two late goals at Tynecastle, clinched a 2-1 win over Dundee. Sabah Kerjota clinched the win in added time, but it was more bad news for rivals Hibs. They went down 2-1 to St Johnstone.
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20: Mostly cloudy this evening with some scattered showers, especially in the west and north, an overnight low of 13. That's the latest. I'm Lindsay Heron.
19: Fourth one.
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8: Hello! Yes, it's me. The final hour of the Hits UK chart is on the way, and we spent the last 2 hours counting down the biggest songs in the country. Now, we are properly into the big ones. Let's crack on. Zara Larsson, Midnight Sun, is at number 15.

He slipped out of the top 10 this week. Alex Warren, Fever Dream at number 13 on the Hits UK chart. Dolly Parton with Jolene before that at number 14. More than 50 years after it was released, it's back. There aren't that many songs that can disappear for a decade and come back and still have everyone singing every single word. We heard this week Dolly Parton's estate has announced a two-day festival in London and Nashville. Dolly Fest will be the party of a lifetime, they said. That will be worth getting tickets for, guaranteed. It's the Hits UK chart. I'm Sam Thompson. I hope you're having a great Sunday. Up next, she's just wrapped up her massive run of London shows and is finally getting the chance to take a well-earned break. Ariana Grande and Hate That I Made.

0: is edging closer to the top 10, but just missing out this week. Sienna Sparrow
1: Fourth
0: and Great
1: one.
0: Expectation at number 11 on the Hits UK chart. Will it get in there next week? I'm Sam Thompson. And coming next, we get into the top 10 with a bit of Sam Fender and Ella Langley. But what chart position have they reached? And not long to go until we find out who is number one. Moving to the Sun, Boston, all massive songs at the moment. And will there be any more Dolly Parton?
2: 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Play next.
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They just took over from Ariana Grande for a short run at the O2. Now they're up three places and into the top 10. Cat's Eye, Animal, and number 8. They are smashing it. It's the Hits UK chart with me, Sam Thompson, counting down the biggest songs in the UK right now. Next, she's down one place, but still firmly in the top 10. What a year she's having. Olivia Dean, Man I Need at number 7.

0: in the top 10. Dolly Parton, 9 to 5 at number 6. So many of you wanted that to be there. So deserved. So I'm really happy about that. Maybe next week it'll go even
1: fourth
0: higher.
1: One.
0: Let's get to number 1, though. We're now just a handful of songs away from finding out who will be in that spot this week. Hugo, Imael, Angel, and Ultra Nate moving to the sun is massive. Stella Lefty in Boston is having a huge impact, but can either knock off Queen Shakira and Die Die. This is the bit of the show I really love. Let's get into the top 5 next.
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0: Hugel, Angel and Ultra Nate move into the sun, down to number three this week. A Somber, Homewrecker up one place to number four before that.
1: This is the Hits UK chart with Sam Thompson.
2: Fourth one.
0: And you know what that means. Either Stella Lefty in Boston or Shakira and Burner Boy are at number one. It's the Hits UK chart. I'm Sam Thompson. So which song is at number one this week? Both of those songs are absolutely everywhere right now. I can now reveal at number one is Shakira. She's done it again for a seventh week. We'll get her on in a moment, but at number two this week, Stella Lefty and Boston. And you cannot say this hasn't done well. It's still smashing it. It's a number two on the Hits UK chart.

0: It came so close. Stella Lefty, Boston. It's a gorgeous song. It's been the soundtrack to so many journeys this summer. Number two on the Hits UK chart with me, Sam Thompson.
1: This week's top five.
0: So Boston's at number two. But before we play Shakira, here's a recap of the top five.
2: Number five.
0: Taylor Swift, I Knew It, I Knew You.
2: Four.
0: Somba, Homewrecker.
2: Number three.
0: Hugal, Angel and Ultranate, Moving to the Sun.
2: Number two.
0: Stella Lefty, Boston. And at number one for the seventh week, Shakira and Burna Boy, Die Die.
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0: It's number one. Shakira and Burna Boy, Die Die on the Hits UK chart. It's been one of the biggest songs of the summer. Still sounds so good. I'll be back next week. Join me the same time, same place, to find out if Shakira can stay there for an 8-week. Have an amazing rest of the weekend. I love you.
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Okay, straight out of the traps tonight, as per, kicking off with one of my favourite samples of all time. This song, by the way, and the next few hours, by the way, will lift you up. Sunday night, let's go!

Right, got some Dahul action coming next right now. A number one hit dance record. It was massive all over the world. And this is going to be one massive Sunday night. Good evening to you.

0: Trance, Farrah Kosha, basically Vincent Damour and Ferry Corson hooking up and doing brilliant stuff just like that. Hope you've had a good weekend so far. This is where we do our best to extend it. If you're out pulling a shift tonight, trying to make a few quid, thank you for switching me on. I promise I will work to make it worth your while. It's not going to be hard though. I mean, tunes like these, amazing, hey? And I've got even more coming next.
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Kim, we head then. Here's a song featured on Spence versus Shazam last week. Now, if you've not heard the game before, it's something we do just after 5 o'clock, where I have to name a song and the artist before the multi-million dollar app Shazam. We do it 5:10 every night. We get absolutely record-breaking figures for it. I have no idea why. But it throws up gems like this, and this was the follow-up to Talk Is Miracle. This is the one that never gets played anywhere. And guess what? Still went 5, still sold over 500,000. Fragma, Every Time You Need Me. When was the last time you heard this?

Come on, Scottish dance royalty right here, TTF. Hope you're good, hope you're well. Thank you for locking into my Sunday Night Anthems. Pleasure to play for you, as always.

0: Calvin Harris, feels so close. Busy old summer for Calvin. Obviously, his biggest dates to him, I'm sure, as well. Being in Scotland is the best Hampden has ever looked at any concert I've ever seen. And obviously, it sounded pretty decent as well. More than decent are the tunes tonight. They are heading your way from every decade, every genre of dance music. And the most important thing is you won't have heard them for a very, very, very long time. Always go for the less usual suspects. And you can get in touch anytime you want at Gary Spence on socials. Quick break and back in the mix next.
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0: Honestly, cannot tell you how cool it is to be here with you every single weekend, hanging, playing these tunes. I think I probably have, to be fair, but thank you for hanging out as well. You are part of a growing army. It just keeps getting bigger. The numbers keep blowing my mind.

See this here, this song. It's got the piano, it's got the vocal, and I've realised that's kind of what I subconsciously go for with every single thing that I play. And fortunately, those two things were in abundance in dance records back in the day, and that is why we love them so.

0: Hey, good evening, Gary Spence here. Get me anytime on Instagram at Gary Spence with 2 hours. I'd love to hear from you there. Do you know, a lot of people ask me for the Tiësto version. Tiësto has very little left to prove in dance music, but I just can't see past this one. I will always go with William Orbit, R.I.P., over Tiësto. Both, obviously, geniuses, and yeah, no shortage of them between 7 and 10 every Sunday night. Back in the mix next.
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0: Now this is power. This is pure power. Eric Murillo doing it right.

Sunday night. Gary Spence here with the good stuff. Just a bit of this, bit of that, a bit of everything, anything. All genres, all decades, and no music snobbery. Here comes some proper EDM action from back in the day. Come on.

That right there is one of my absolute go-tos when it comes to bashing out a 5K in the gym. I tend to play songs like that manually, though, because I know a lot of people listen to Sunday Night Anthems on a Tuesday, Wednesday, Thursday in the gym. And by the way, I love that, and I love all your shouts when you do, but just can't get over the idea of how mortified I'd be if the Bluetooth connection went down.

0: suddenly I was spotted listening to my own work, you know. Loving my own chat. Sunday night, Gary Spence here. Or like I say, 24-7, whenever you're catching up and whenever you are, wherever you are, you could not be more welcome to these belting tunes.
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Cool little mashup there of Miss T with M People. So much sniffing and snobbery about M People. Mercury Music Prize winners, by the way. They did some fine dance records back in the day. Sunday night, as these fine dance records continue.

one hit wonder. Back in the day, dance music had more of them than most, let's be honest. Here comes some proper Scottish old school right now. Always talk about the TTFs, the QFXs, the Q-Texas, but we don't so often talk about Dimensions. Here they come. Don't Stop. This is an anthem, and I commend it to the house.

0: Don't forget, you can hit me up anytime. You are more than welcome to at Gary Spence on Instagram. Still can't believe it. We get 3 hours to play with every single Sunday night. A bit of you me time as we just kick back and head back to those glory days. Even more big ones coming through, okay? Stay there. You know the sort of thing you're going to miss if you go anywhere.
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1: 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Fourth one.
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0: Thanks for all the messages that pile in during the week. By the way, I love them all. I see them all. I get back to them all. People who love stuff like you, stuff like me.
1: It's Sunday night, and the anthems are here. Gary Spence's Sunday Night Anthems.

my what, just burning out anthem after anthem. Ian Van Dahl, Reason, lost track of the amount of club gigs I did back in the day with that lot. I say that lot, it was the tour manager with a mini-disc and the singer, and they always stormed it. Underworld just played, and here comes a forgotten JX classic right now.

0: Do you know, I always say it's the Forgotten JX classic because it's not Son of a Gun, it's not There's Nothing I Want To. But actually, there's an even more forgotten gem that I play every so often called Restless. Proper, proper trance. JX, You Belong To Me, there goes Tall Paul, and here comes one more hour of dance music power. Sunday night, hope you're good.
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0: Anthems. Right, let's get trancy.

Afrojack playing right now on the anthems, and get ready for the Venga Boys. In fact, I almost wish I hadn't told you that, because you'd never guess it was the Venga Boys. Trust me.

0: Saffrey Geo played Alive. Just played Kissed by the Venger Boys, which you would never have known if I hadn't told you. It's one of those remixes. In fact, you know, I always say the best remixes are the ones where the DJ knows enough to know his onions and knows the, you know, don't take out more than you need to. Calvin Harris, Spectrum. It's pretty much the same song. It was a brilliant record to start with. He just made it a bit more Calvin. Two Door Cinema Club, Bad Decisions. Exactly the same thing. You know, don't take out stuff that would make it worse for being taken out. So I guess in reverse, that's the reverse in action. No Trace of the Venger Boys Kiss in the remix of the Venger Boys Kiss. It's the Airscape remix. I get asked about that all the time. And you can ask me anything, anytime, at Gary Spence on socials. That's me. These are my Sunday night anthems. I am back on the decks in the mix next, right here.
1: Sunday night anthems. Gary Spence's
2: Sunday night anthems. Fourth one. 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
0: Hey, good evening. How are you? One of my all-time favourite guys coming up, Purple Disco Machine. Right now, Planet Perfecto. This just took over summer when it was first out. I don't know anybody who does not love this tune.

0: Purple Disco Machine. Welcome around these parts any time at all. Nice little mashup with Masters at Work right there. Just had some class EDM as well. All the good stuff. Every genre, every decade. No rhyme, rules, reason, no music snobbery. I mean, I played the Venga Boys, even if it couldn't sound less like the Venga Boys. I've played them in their original form before, though, and I'm sure I will again when I'm feeling brave enough. Hope you're all right tonight. Not long for me to go, but you know I hate to clock watch, and I'm going to cram in as many anthems as I can before 10.
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0: Sunday night, all right. Don't forget, you can catch me anytime on socials during the week, anytime you want at all, at Gary Spence on Instagram. And you can catch up with this show 24-7. So many amazing shouts from guys and girls at work during the week, pulling a shift. In fact, shout to Scott and the boys who said they've got me on the site most days when they're just looking for a guaranteed picker. Listen, as long as it's not between 2 and 6, that's absolutely cool by me. That's when I'm back tomorrow. Meantime, though, got a good few more to squeeze in for you. I love this song. It's Artie. It's Sunday Night, and these are my Sunday Night Anthems.

0: Calvin Harris, Chucky, from back in the day. I think it was Swedish House Mafia who first dropped that in 2011. I'm sure it was Madison Square Garden. I remember it was originally a rip from YouTube from that gig. That was the only way to get it. But yeah, going out with a bang tonight as per. Thank you so much for listening. I say it every single, not every hour, but I mean it every time. We have just grown this massive community. The numbers, both on the radio on Sunday nights and the Rail app, are phenomenal and growing all the time. So thank you for spreading the word. Thank you also for assuring anyone who's not heard the show that when I play old school, it's proper, proper old school. And I'll do just about anything. Just stuff to lift us up, get us set for another week ahead, whatever you're up to this week. I hope it's okay for you. Chin up, onwards. Hope all is good. And we can reconvene next Sunday night for some of the best dance tunes ever made. Get ready. Josh Taylor is on the air next, looking after you till one. Make sure you look after him. All the best.
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12: Thanks, Gary. Catch you next week. Hey, I'm Josh Taylor with you for the 6th of September. Taylor Swift incoming after your news right now at 10.
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1: Fourth One.
14: The top stories this hour. Donald Trump's envoys say they hope to advance on Ukraine peace talks.
4: They've been hosted by President Zelensky a day after meeting officials in Russia. It's the American representative's first official visit to Kyiv. One of them, Steve Witkoff, says the meetings set a framework for future discussions.
14: I would say that we've had very meaningful discussion. Substantive, important, and we're very encouraged. And we look forward to continuing this day as long as it takes.
4: An Amazon cargo plane's overshot the runway at Miami International Airport, striking multiple vehicles and bursting into flames. It's forced the closure of all runways at what is one of America's busiest travel hubs. There's no word yet on casualties. A far-right party in Germany is on course to lead a state for the first time since the Second World War. Exit polls project AfD has taken 44% in Saxony-Anhalt, just short of a majority. Up to 4,000 jobs could be at risk at Jaguar Land Rover. Office staff and managers are being offered voluntary redundancy as the carmaker attempts to slash £1.7 billion in costs. The government says there'll be no taxpayer bailout. In sports, Arsenal made it 3 wins from 3 in the Premier League, with a comeback 2-1 victory over Chelsea. Manchester United were held 2-2 at Everton. The visitors twice had the lead, but conceded in stoppage time. Boss Michael Carrick says it's tough to take.
15: It hurts, you know, because we came here to win and we put ourselves in a good position and to bounce back and to get that goal. And so close to the end, 30 seconds to go. We accept it, obviously, and we got to learn from it because we'll be in these positions again and we need to make the most of it.
4: And Hearts are up to second in the Scottish Premiership with a dramatic 2-1 victory at home to Dundee. Edinburgh rivals Hibs couldn't relieve the pressure on boss David Gray with a 2-1 defeat at St Johnstone. And Britain's George Russell has had to settle for second behind Kimi Antonelli in an eventful Italian F1 Grand Prix. From Sky News, that's the latest.
12: Sunday evening, first one of September then. I'm Josh Taylor. Somber incoming, and let's start with Taylor Swift.

That is so good. It's somber and my body isn't ready. Oh, and his debut album, by the way, which came out last year, absolutely fantastic. If you've not already checked him out, I found him through social media a few years back and then got into his debut album when it came out. So, so good. It's called I Barely Know Her, and definitely one to check out if you haven't already. Well, we're back for another Sunday evening then. Hey, I'm Josh Taylor with you until 1 a.m. as part of the Next Up programme over the next few weeks. Hope you've had a fantastic week, whatever you've been getting up to. Mine was mostly spent trying to contemplate the fact that we are now in September, which feels a bit crazy because it's been so busy this year and the music's been so great, it's just kept coming that I feel like it's almost just a couple of months in. But what really did it for me was waking up on Tuesday to the first day of September and then all the posts and all the stories on social media saying, oh, here we go, the beginning of autumn, starting to look towards the Halloween dress-up costumes and all of that. That's what did it for me. But you know what? It's that season where the hot chocolate starts to come out, so I can cope with it. Right, here comes Justin Bieber.

0: It's Sunday evening, 6th of September. Alex Warren. And there's Fever Dream. Hey, I'm Josh Taylor with you in the next 10 minutes, lining up a brand new song from something that's probably a bit unconventional, which is why we are absolutely loving it. Pop, country and bagpipes teaming up together to create an absolute monster of a song. It's brand new and it's incoming in just a few. After, we need to talk about how some cat fancy dress has got out of hand. Stay there. Hey!
1: Fourth one.
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0: What a throwback. It's Hadaway. There's What Is Love. It's Sunday evening. One of the rabbit holes I've fallen down this week on social media has been re-watching cat videos. Now, I do this every so often, and then my entire week turns into this. One of the things I've absolutely loved to see this week is some of the outfits, shall we say, the pet owners are dressing up their cats in. This one, though, I think absolutely wins the award for best one for me. So, you know, the like 2 litre bottles of drinks that you get, fizzy drinks, say Coca-Cola, Fanta, Sprite, that sort of thing. Well, what people have been doing is printing off huge versions of these fizzy drink bottle labels to dress their cats up in. So they've got these massive labels and then they've wrapped them around the cat in a sort of costume. But what they've done is they've colour coordinated the cat. So, say, an orange cat with a Fanta label on it, a black cat with Coca-Cola, white one for Sprite, and it just looks so incredibly cute. It's one of those things that you'd think the pet wasn't that excited about, but actually they seemed to be loving it. As long as they were getting the food, they didn't mind at all. So I want to know, is this something that people do and I just wasn't aware of, dressing up their cats? Is this something that you've done before? If you've dressed your cat up, what is the weirdest thing that you've dressed your cat up in? That's what I want to know. It could be Halloween themed, or maybe you just did it because you thought, oh, it's something to do this afternoon. Why not? This is a bit of fun. I'd love to hear from you on the text and WhatsApp. 0333 2020 400. That is the number to get me on. And this right now is brand new from Cammie Barnes. This is absolutely incredible. So high energy, and it's called Something More.
1: Do

0: It's Nelly. I'd ride with me. Sunday evening. Hey, I'm Josh Taylor with you. And I was talking about how what I've been loving this week is seeing pet videos on social media of cats being dressed up in really funny costumes. The one that got me was them dressed up as fizzy drink bottles. It just looked absolutely incredible. I was asking you what some of the strangest dress-up ideas you've ever had or done for your pets have been, and I've been loving these coming through. Generally, the theme has been that they've been for another animal. As in, you've been dressing your cat up as another animal. I've loved this one of a cat dressed up as a bumblebee. That looks fantastic. There was one dressed up as Dracula. And I particularly love this one dressed up as a traitor. You know, from the TV show with the big traitor's cloak on, with the big hood. It got me thinking, maybe we need to make this into a reality. Like a Traitors for Cats TV show. I'd love to see that. Right, keep them coming through. 0333 20 20 400, and I'll get Post Malone on after Olivia Dean.
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17: 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Hey!

0: It's Post Malone and Morgan Wallen. I Had Some Help. It's Sunday evening. Hey, I'm Josh Taylor with you for the 6th of September. Yeah, we've made it to September. Feels crazy, doesn't it? I've been with you until 1 a.m. to round off the week in the best way possible with the biggest hits and the biggest throwbacks. And on Friday, Boogie in the Morning returned with another chance to win on the 5K minute. On Friday, it was Stacey who took part, who had a family wedding to attend in Poland. And if she won, she would use the money to help with the travel for her, her husband and her four kids. This is how she got on Friday.
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2: If someone tells you a secret, they're said to spill the what?
3: Beans.
2: In the internet domain .org, what does the org stand for?
3: Organisation.
2: What is the capital city of Sweden?
3: Oklahoma.
2: On a standard dartboard, what is the highest number you can score with a single dart?
3: 180.
2: Tortilla chips covered in melted cheese, jalapenos and salsa are better known as what?
3: Nachos.
2: The historical period known as the Victorian era occurred primarily during which century?
3: 1400.
2: In the acronym LASER, what does the letter S stand for?
3: Pass.
2: Just Enough Education to Perform was a 2001 album for which band?
3: The Killers.
2: According to the proverb, every cloud has a silver what?
3: Lining.
1: Okay, that was right on the buzzer.
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1: It was right on the buzzer there.
0: And it was a 5 out of 10 for Stacey, who took part on the 5K minute on Friday. Don't forget, if you want to play, you can register on our website. Just check out the 5K minute page. And the guys back tomorrow morning with Boogie in the Morning and another chance to win on the 5K minute.

0: Miley Cyrus, there's Flowers. It's Sunday evening. Hey, I'm Josh Taylor with you. The lady in a few minutes' time who has been dominating the music scene this year, she's released her album called Dirty Blonde, which has just taken the charts by storm and doing even bigger things on social media. And I need to talk to you about a discovery I've made this week that I'm sure is going to turn into your new favourite iced drink. We'll talk all about that after your headlines next at 11.
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0: 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And right now, your news headlines at 11.
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12: The top stories this hour. Donald Trump's envoys have finished their first trip to Kiev. It's part of a renewed push for peace after Russia's invasion of Ukraine. Jared Kushner, one of the two-man delegations, says the US is determined to find a solution. A far-right party could govern a state in Germany for the first time since the Second World War. It's after exit polls predicted a landslide win for AfD in Saxony-Anhalt. They're expected to win a record 44% of the vote, which is well ahead of the Conservative CDU on 17.8. Alice Weidel, the co-leader of AfD, denied accusations her party's dividing society.
13: That's total rubbish. It's negative framing, it's absolutely ridiculous, and it's laughable. There are a great many people in Germany who trust us. In no time at all, we'll be at 40% at the national level too, and we'll form the next government in Berlin.
12: At least five people are dead after an Amazon cargo plane overshot the runway at Miami International Airport. The aircraft, which was coming in from Puerto Rico, hit several vehicles at around 7 p.m. UK time. Multiple individuals have also been taken to hospital with unknown injuries. Three people have been arrested after a car hit three cyclists on a road in Kent, killing two of them. It happened in the village of Cobham near Gravesend this morning. In sport, Arsenal made it 3 wins from 3 to start the defence of their Premier League title with a 2-1 win at home to Chelsea. Captain Martin Odegaard got the winner.
14: It was a big game, massive game, tough opponent, really hard for us. It's just a really good team, so it's a big fight and we got there in the end, so brilliant.
12: Everton scored a dramatic stoppage time equaliser in a 2-2 draw at home to Manchester United. In the Scottish Premiership, Hearts were 2-1 winners over Dundee, whilst Hibs suffered defeat by the same score at St Johnstone. And Kimi Antonelli became the first home Formula One driver to win the Italian Grand Prix since 1966. From Sky News, that's the latest.
0: Right, let's round off the week then, shall we? I'm Josh Taylor with Rihanna incoming, and let's start with this big anthem from Bebe Rexha of Faithless.

He just keeps getting better and better, doesn't he? It's Lewis Capaldi and they Stay Love. It plays for your Sunday evening, 6th of September. Hey, I'm Josh Taylor with you, and I'm here as part of the Next Up programme. I'm with you for the next few weeks on a Sunday evening and Monday morning. And what's happening in Next Up is they're giving the incredible opportunity to emerging Scottish talent to come and take over your airwaves on a Sunday evening. So I'm going to be with you for the next few weeks. And I think I discovered a brand new favourite thing this week. Now, you might have noticed in the last few weeks I've talking a little bit about chocolate. Yeah, this is going along the same theme. You might be building up a picture here about how my diet goes during the week. But I've discovered something brand new in the iced drink variety. Now, I've already been a lover of iced tea for years and years and years now. Love iced tea. Iced coffee, not so much my thing, 'cause I'm not a coffee drinker, but still very well known. What I didn't know about was iced hot chocolate. Is this something that I've just like totally missed? Or is this something that isn't as well known and well talked about? Because I feel like you need to know about an iced hot chocolate. It feels like a strange concept because hot chocolate and then being iced, it doesn't feel like it's something that would go together, but it works so incredibly well. I had it in a fantastic chocolate cafe this week and it blew my mind as to how good it was. It's one of those things where your brain anticipates it to be hot, but when you get over that fact and you take it for the drink that it actually is, it just tastes next level. So that's something to add to the old drink diary this week. If you're fancying checking something brand new out, I always love doing that, going on social media, finding the new drinks and the new foods to check out. And I tell you what, you will not be disappointed. I can guarantee you that. Right, here comes Gracie Abrams. This is incredible. It's called That's So True, and it plays for Sunday.

0: It all started for them on a reality competition series back in 2023, and now they have become one of the biggest groups in the world. That one's absolutely fantastic. Cat's Eye and his Animal playing for your Sunday evening. Right, don't go anywhere. All the details very shortly on how you can win £500,000. It's a ridiculously huge amount of money, and it could all be yours as Make Me a Winner returns. The details are incoming after that massive country track from Ella Langley.
1: Fourth one.
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0: There's Sia and Sean Paul. It is Cheap Thrill. Sunday evening. Hey, I'm Josh Taylor with you. That brand new track from James Blunt on the way shortly. And right now,
1: fourth one.
0: Okay, then, this is all about life-changing cash, and life-changing it definitely is. On Friday, we paid out £400,000 to Leona. What a start to September that would be. And the good news is, the money is only going up. This Friday, we are giving away £500,000. Now that would definitely get the summer break that you never had in order and so much more, whatever it is, whether it is that you've had a summer of watching everybody else on social media jet off and go on the lovely holidays and you want a bit of the action, it could do that. Whether you want to do up the house, maybe. I've been doing some of that recently. Getting the old paintwork done, getting some nice bits and pieces for around the house to jazz it up a little. This money could absolutely change everything. But you can only win it if you are in the draw. And to do that, text Jess and send it off to 61025. When you do that, texts are 250. Or you can get 5 entries for £5. 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Standard network rates do apply. It's over 18s only, and you can check out the details at makemeawinner.co.uk, where you'll find the phone entry details and all the rules for this network competition as well. You must be in the draw before 5 p.m. on Friday, as that's when lines close. And if we phone you, all you need to do is answer that call. £500,000 will then be yours, paid straight into your accounts, but only if you text Jess and send it off to 61025. Good luck.

0: There's Neo. And it's closer. 6th of September. Hey, I'm Josh Taylor with you. On the way, I need to talk to you about something that caught my eye in the headlines this week. This is a wrestling championships that has got underway in the last week, but with a bit of a twist, because they are wrestling within a pool of 1,500 litres of something brown. I'll tell you exactly what that substance is after Alex Warren on the way next. Hey.
1: Fourth one.
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Today is Joel Corry and Emerike. It's Head and Heart. Hey, I'm Josh Taylor with you, and this is something I never thought I'd be saying. But in the headlines this week, gravy and wrestling have combined. Yes, you heard that right. This is in the World Gravy Wrestling Championships. This is something that went on a few days ago, and the idea is that people dress up in fancy dress and then compete to fight each other in a ring full of gravy. Now, this was their 19th annual competition. They held this earlier this week, and they used around 1,500 litres of gravy. They pour this into the ring before the contestants battle it out, and they have it in 2-minute stints, so at least they're not going for too long. They've got some judges watching everything go down. The winners are picked by them, and they score on both wrestling skill and the costume effort as well. I mean, there are many questions in terms of who came up with this idea. Why was this started? But you've got to be pretty brave to put yourself forward for something like that. It is something that makes for an absolutely incredible watch online if you've never seen it before. I just hate to imagine what the mess looked like in the shower after cleaning up from that. Right, this is new from the script. This is sounding so good. It's called The Crowd Was Singing Wonderwall.

0: That song was the soundtrack of the summer a few years back. So good to hear it again. There's Cheerleader, and it just brings back the vibes of being on a beach with a nice cold lemonade. Love that, as we're in September. Hey, I'm Josh Taylor with you, and as we're about to enter a brand new week and kick off Monday, I want the first shouts of the brand new week to be excellent ones, whatever you're getting up to. Whether it's finishing off the late shift, maybe you're just going into things for the early morning, or you're trying to get to sleep, and fingers crossed the music is helping you do so. I'd love to hear whatever it is you're doing this evening. My number is 0333 2020 400 on WhatsApp for the shouts. That is 0333 2020 400. I'll dive into some after your latest news next.
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0: It's just gone midnight as we launch into Monday morning. Hey, I'm Josh Taylor with Jay Sean and Zara Larson on the way after your latest news right now.
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14: The top stories this hour. 5 people have died and 5 others are injured after an Amazon cargo plane sped off the runway at Miami Airport as it came in to land this evening. Amazon says it's working closely with local authorities to work out what happened. Germany's far-right party, the AfD, has surged into first place in a regional election. According to exit polls, it's taken 44% of the votes in Saxony-Anhalt, well ahead of the Conservatives. But it's still unclear whether it will be able to form Germany's first far-right state government government since the Second World War. The AfD's lead candidate, Ulrich Siegmund, says it's a landmark result.
5: Vision 2026.
15: Vision 2026 has become reality. We have written history, dear friends. We are taking our country back. It's starting here in Saxony-Anhalt. Finally, we have found ourselves.
14: Donald Trump's envoys have hailed talks with Ukrainian President Volodymyr Zelensky meaningful and encouraging. Steve Witkoff and Jared Kushner sat down with the leader during their first visit to Kyiv. In sport, Chelsea's winning start to the Premier League is over after a 2-1 defeat at Champions Arsenal. Boss Xabi Alonso says it's a disappointing result.
16: A defeat has to hurt. It has been a very intense game with different moments for everything. We had chances to equalize in first half as well, a couple of chances. So it was a tight game with the Chelsea, but never happy if you lose.
14: Manchester United also let a lead slip as they were held 2-2 at Everton. Hearts are up to second in the Scottish Premiership with a dramatic 2-1 victory at home to Dundee. And Edinburgh rivals Hibs suffered a 2-1 defeat at St Johnstone. Britain's George Russell has had to settle for second in an eventful Italian F1 Grand Prix. The Mercedes driver was overtaken by title rival and teammate Kimi Antonelli, who fought his way back from 19th in the closing stages at Monza. From Sky News, that's the latest.
0: Just gone midnight, let's start Monday then. I'm Josh Taylor, and we kick things off with this from Zara Larsson.

0: There's no going back.
1: That's Katy Perry. And it's Dark Horse as we are in the early hours of Monday morning and the start of a brand new week. Hey, I'm Josh Taylor with you. And we've got the first shouts of the brand new week through on WhatsApp. You can get me on 0333 20 20 400. Hello to Liam, who is working the night shift at the moment at the warehouse, turning the volume up very loud for the overnight crew as they need the energy. Well, glad that you've got us on. Thanks for doing so. Hello to Sarah, who is up feeding a very awake 3-month-old. Right now, keeping us company in the dark. Fingers crossed that your night goes well. You managed to get some sleep before going back to work tomorrow morning. David, hello to you. Just finished a late security shift and finally heading home. The roads are completely empty. Apparently, that is one of the benefits of being up at this time of night. It's very rare you'll get stuck in a queue or any congestion. And Amara as well, can't sleep. So up baking a batch of cookies at this time of the morning. But the house is smelling amazing. That is the thing, isn't it? You wake up to the smell of fresh baking and suddenly the morning is so much nicer. You can get me on WhatsApp 0333 20 20 400 for your early morning shout-outs. And this right now is from Somba, sounding incredible. It's called Homewrecker.

0: night.
1: That is Will Smith, and nice to meet you on the early hours of Monday morning. Hey, I'm Josh Taylor, taking over your Sunday evenings and early hours of Monday for the next few weeks as part of the Next Up programme. This is giving the opportunity to emerging Scottish talent to take over your airwaves on a Sunday evening, and we are absolutely loving it. Okay, don't go anywhere. Katie Tunstall incoming in the next 10 minutes, and a song that is channeling Stick Season. It's new, it's got a bit of a country style, and it's from Stella Lefty.
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4: 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Our main story today is All Gone Pete Tong. 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

0: There's Katie Tunstall. 6th of September. Hey, I'm Josh Taylor with you until 1am on Next Up. And a few weeks back, Amber was sitting in Full Callum on the evening show, and David in Coatbridge won a limited edition of the Name That Doof mug. That's when he correctly identified the doof of that evening, which was Joel Corry and Lonely. By the way, incredibly difficult to do. But he got in touch earlier to say that his mug had broken in the post. So he wanted to give the new doof a go. And incredibly, this is how he got on.
1: David.
2: How are you doing, Callum?
1: I'm all right. You still greeting yet?
2: I'm good.
1: Can you name this doof?
2: I'm going to go XTM, Flying the Wings of Love.
1: Oh, is that it? I'm hearing that. So, David, you will get another mug, but only because you named it this day for not. We're not sending you two.
2: No.
1: I can't believe that. Twice in a row. Same guy. And it's so obviously Fly on the Wings of Love.
0: And I'm being honest, it takes me weeks to work those out. How did he get two in one go? Callum is back with another Name That Doof tomorrow.

0: Kid Laroi with Justin Bieber. Best Stay, early hours of Monday. Hey, it's Marty and his wife Gail, who are currently listening in a gazebo in Paris. Apparently it's just after 7 o'clock on their Sunday night there, listening to music from back home is always nice. There seems to be a theme with the messages coming through this Monday morning. It all seems to be from a little bit further away in countries that I'm sure are having warmer temperatures than us. Also, Steve messaged in saying currently on holiday with his fiance in Mexico, enjoying the tunes and having a few drinks just after 6 o'clock there. Thanks for getting in touch. The number is always open on WhatsApp, 0333 20 20 400. And Kygo is on the way after Taylor Swift next.
1: Okay. 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

Kygo and Ava Max. It's whatever. Hey, I'm Josh Taylor with you. And we've all had a holiday that didn't quite go to plan. But this really caught my eye this week after the consumer watchdog Which managed to trick people into booking a stay at 10 Downing Street as a holiday rental. Now, they were doing this for a serious reason, to try and expose cracks in how venues and holiday bookings are put up on the internet, to expose the fake ones that are coming through. But it led to a few people actually booking it, which they then immediately cancelled afterwards. But it did get me thinking, if this wasn't such a serious subject, that actually, I'm not sure that I would mind a holiday with Larry the Cat at 10 Downing Street. I feel like it would be pretty good.

0: It's Mary J. Blige and Family Affair. Coming on 1 o'clock for your early hours of a Monday morning, and that is your lot from me for this week. I'll catch you back here next Sunday from 10 p.m. In the meantime, have a fantastic week and don't go anywhere. Boogie in the Morning, the guys are back from 6 a.m. waking you up with all of the usual. Gregor and Lindsay, they're here for your early breakfast from 4 a.m. and Mary Manderfield, she is incoming next after your latest news next at 1.
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16: The top stories this hour. At least five people are dead after an Amazon cargo plane crashed at Miami Airport yesterday evening. The Boeing 767 overran the runway, crashing into multiple vehicles before catching on fire. A police dispersal order is in place as hundreds of protesters have gathered in Portsmouth. It's after 140 migrants in one small boat were intercepted in the English Channel yesterday and taken there. Those demonstrating are trying to stop the new arrivals being sent to a processing centre in Kent, vowing to stay all night, blocking routes away from the marina. It's still unclear whether the AfD has enough votes to win an outright majority in elections in eastern Germany. Exit polls predict it's on track to become the first far-right party to win a state since World War II. It's a major blow for the Chancellor's centre-right CDU, which has led Saxony-Anhalt for 24 years. AfD co-leader Alice Weidel says it's a landmark result.
17: The people want political change. They don't want politics run against the interests of Germany. They want to finally feel that they are represented. And that's why they have voted for us and given us this sensational electoral mandate. And it will keep on going.
16: In sport, reigning Premier League champions Arsenal came from a goal down to get a 2-1 win at home to Chelsea. Manager Mikel Arteta says it was a fascinating contest.
18: I think from start to finish, it was an absolute joy to watch our team play, compete, the composure, the personality, the threat that we generated. Some huge individual performance as well. And the atmosphere in the stadium is just something great to witness.
16: Manchester United were denied all 3 points despite leading twice in a 2-2 draw at Everton. In the Scottish Premiership, Hibs suffered a 2-1 defeat at St Johnstone, while Edinburgh rivals Hearts won by the same score against Dundee. And Formula One World Championship leader Kimi Antonelli fought back from 19th on the grid to win the Italian Grand Prix. From Sky News, that's the latest.
19: It's 1 a.m., which means it's me, Mary Mandeville, back with you. Ed Sheeran on the way right now, Alex Warren.